I'm going to go to the house.

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I don't know if you're going to be able to do that. Now, why am I still saying, Falketa was so dear? The group of the other before me beside us, the grassy one we are dying of you.

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Mrs. Sahana, chess, and the set. And maybe now, yes, rich, I'm all. And if from me, I'll be bad, I won't be sad, and say, we are more boy, David, back. We are more boy, David, back. 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I'm a poor, and say, I'm your way. 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

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You are here with John and Numbrimuno. 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

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Hey, Sanchani, you are here with David in Numbrem. 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

0: Alright, I'm seeing ya do a C. I said the abbreviated number, no, friend, 0556 946 726. Yeah, banu muano. Pacho say, nye fra, nemo fra, say, Mr. Wamunika Krena, Monfan Shako, de na neni, was in Hunadib. All right, and I'll put this off for Stephen Johnson and Jacob Munkan and our tea Udifo by Agnes, the brother of Dindy Sasu, and our tea and can Elha no pay. All right, also Bass of Mammy Mary and Jacob, CEO in his own time ventures, and Yabia Squee, Bagibia UPBA, Co, Nicotubi Macorano, Ehia, Ocia, and Wessi, and go for Papa, the Bishop.
1: May a Muslim, but me too, pa.
2: May that, my mommy, Abdul Sakusha, and Michas, our war platform. Misha, Kitwan, or status with you. Now, yes, I am much here. The first thing of best of the battle, I'm saying, I was joyous today. But the battle, no, it being who went to a bit, yes, sir. First, let me jump, sir. Then, mommy, papa, wait, yes, sir. La first thing, let me show you. It's one day I'm gathering courage to go beside. I don't want to be with you. Radio station back up and say, I also for who's answer what who's here. It's actually, I mean, she said, meet ye, what's them, it's you preaching, no bombire, because you're so much in no more bombire, the same thing. Did you want a medibany, a mucus school in a or mammy radio, or say, Fatu Han on the sea? It's ya don't buy and no new frequency now, I say, I'm what is a local radio for some catching. And see, me, you should station with your number, but see me, you should search it. But me, I'm sure I'm watching that. No, my searches are me. While I was addicting me, who was the Sasha the next day. It's in the sense of pressure, I never am too. I'm not sure that I'm searching, and I'm starting to say, I'm going to say, I do my 106.3 for so many years. This is where I'm watching, and the station means changing.
3: Bishop, I met you no female mufra brim. 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
4: Auntie Tina, Namisha, Pane, my power, your time, near dear, new name, dear, the Betina Hona, only 2 months for 4 now shan nippon crying. In fact, obeying fat, Namiguma, ah, bring us on for so, and take you my way, dear. Uncle Pondi, be on Kenya, Nayan, more. And I know God will surely bless you for that.
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0: eti mi bisa wo se ene ben kasabe ensembe na ukaya ikatwa wo die. 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70 something it didn't come on must say fina me you didn't but you say me also me pure crown let me dimly come some better say were you okay yes sir what that empemua untimen sorry you Rabrabona who are dinner to be a binom de Naswa, a shrine. But as I said, who ye bema? Who ye bema? No, I'm no be a cambook be a my 12 free or so penny be your American kind. Okay, so I'm a Sunday amount working cabby. So you need to do a menopausal period. As I ye bema, you need to read before. King kind. Se ma won be dru bebe no ma dru menopause won dru menopause o tuwa no hunu hunu sa fine so air condition crazy o be so hunu ho e dru sa bre no a ma be bre okura no on pese obi abetache no very uncomfortable situation they found themselves won ma so na ni tri anon 82 obi a ne symptoms a wonya. It is all worry about free maba what bring now genesis say ya na be ya it is not so. But baby won't win you cry and see bubu. It in a sin when I say a jide ye would the wood jide dear at a time will come outside jidena a be break it. Dear informal woman would door no. Yeah, I say with TikTok in your joint because internet no. 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The chariots one way or another, ejina honomoma the technology world and nip a vias in a drew or maybe on ma or showcase yeah Korea for. Is it South Korea or North Korea? But so we showcase you almost ammunitions are more. Almost demonstrations ye won't feed ye mema. Ebinom kamfo saa niyama na etwa wo ho ahia no. Eya political power, se nipa wo saa de na o showcase. Mi na me wotu mi. In fact, wo mutimi showcase ya impo eka aman ba na no tum. Wo mu showcase sa. How much in American kind about Herod time? 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So my quote is the Psalm 20, the verse number 7. Muko officer, manager, director, with me showcase ne power obese. Me na me ye general manager. Me na me ye chief executive. Me na me ye this. Me na me ye that. Oh, showcase ne power. Na boy say a man come for no man come for boy so baby a young girls no one when we all better training inside the action showcase ne power. 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

0: The Namwa disaster is coming. 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Disaster is coming. Chaos is on the way. Men are down, Krofubia Chowhoshia. 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A proyan san yes, you know. San Albe. 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A war office, a war dream, a war community. 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When you mean it, near uni biasem odemano. People are insulting you. They have gang up against you. They have conspired against you. They have gathered themselves against you. To be a whole driver no do which is any anopa counselor can say we will drive up with a bid which they are following you. But one angel will strike. Yeah, Jew Jume Flu and Sem. Yes, yeah, Jew and Munyam. Yes, yeah, bro, I say. Do you bring the pass here in a year rat? Do you pigeon in the pass here rat? Yeah.
1: Daddy.
0: Casa. Avia Casa. Uncasa, man, I mean, come baby. Rich, Casa.
2: Daddy, there's always Unyan Coupon or the one angel penna, a yenny name. Nancy, by what, Daddy, you are shining in a no, Yamede, Buffalo Bacope,
0: Buffalo Bacope.
2: I saw Buffalo Bacope.
0: Obi sent David message from country, be. What's it? Has no can. Who's your Bible man? Quote man. Me pick a scripture and I'm the man. So 185,000 military men.
2: One angel.
0: Assignment. One angel. Maybe I won your studies about angelology. Won't share done your studies about them. Angels are there. They are working. They carry message. I'm a fan. I'm the question. I'm going to ask for no. You're a colleague. How are you a believer? Would you say you're a man? Why are you a deal? Eh, who? Then you're a best strike. On release, be brew one pen. Herod is awarding one angel. Man, a proye. Would you for about a serious one angel man a proye? So now, so yeah, Bema. When I was watching Yakubu, when I was watching Peter, but one and you two, one angel a strike here, a proye. What proye is what Yakunyaso will be our empamon Vilakunyanzo. Ya do so abo. What ye kunyanos uba pro? Ye very sure say the bodyguards not a pampine.
2: That or last my mother or last 5 days.
0: Now they can't do graphic. Bible no one here.
2: I said well, last 5 days.
0: You see? Uba pro. They feel the kind ye. Pro ye. Nguyas ye. When we explain some of these things, it is not a joke. Uba pro. Pampain be free wo hon. Yes. Uka same way as empana oke no ba yana a twist it. 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

0: when you arrest people, when you intimidate people, and the people are children of God. Rich, where are we?
1: Daddy.
0: Afia, I'm coming.
1: Daddy.
0: Afia, I'm coming. We are planky.
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0: 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But what you more? The way you are mishandling people. Oh, I'm gonna the Christians and buttons, you don't know what is coming. I wouldn't name a dear bar. Wouldn't name a dear bar. Wouldn't name disaster bar. Be careful. 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You police me. One of my cousins called Chino Kran or Turbo. Be same. A Mexican influencer. We are sojourn. I am warning you. We are journalists. Yamosika. Can we eat the way? Can we eat the way? Don't know what is coming. It's super pro. Bible na ya kano. Acts chapter 12. What pro? Who is here kunya so? What your officer? What your officer? Na efe di wa pro. What pro? Asasi na wotonton. Obe pro so. Sana ope. Sana ope. I'm asking. Kano awa Jeffrey will be in same timo no. Otimwa. No one say ensue beef if you now. Isn't what you want? Isn't what you want? And ya woti, what if free sura na so what if free oh usu anse jano. Sana okanu this year. Oh jano. Be bien to me ya ye. E beba. It will come. You will see, you will hear, you will touch. Yapon. Evia, I'm got you. Into dealing with anybody, check it. The God behind that person. The Joseph, a chef, yes. Your tone, Joseph. Your tone was, but God was with him. Who bet me a tone will be? Who can arrest somebody? Who bet me a go be a German? But the God that is behind that person doesn't keep quiet. Vengeance is with the Lord. Vengeance. What in us? Why you meet him? Send you diabolic plan. My first argument in you. Then you met your queen. Some of them pay. Some of them pay. Some of them pay. God was there.

0: Rather by into me in this way.
1: Fine,
0: call it. Now say, now yet, yem body baby for be ampro. Nay, yes, shenyans are wasemu. They are to ya quam na boying. Rather, that was sick. Oh, yen, I didn't quite use a crystal demo. Amen.
1: Amen. I'm just imagining. Time why you cheer, James. I went me into Herodof. What if free? What did Nemoa Quachi Peter? I was in Ancrophone, yeah. When people are applauding, ah, dear, no, so new. Before applauding, Croft would do it. Why, yeah, dear, ye bill. Disaster.
0: Abena.
1: A bumpy,
0: your boy.
1: Time will console us. Our bumpy,
0: your bumpy.
1: Time will need to be count.
0: Your bumpy. Visa.
1: I've been up for everybody.
0: Visa.
1: Of our glasses is a wash. Our bumpy.
0: Oh, but your bumpy. Say, see the BB and Empire. Bye, baby.
1: I was here, my phone. Bidia, my phone. Bidia, Brechia. Bibia, Empire.
0: Oh, Empire. Minia, Sammy, or son of Christ, here, baby, Obia, or Bompai. Mr. Sammy, eh, Tia, why, Bompai, Piedi here. Hey, Bishop, eh, who? The Gallum say, eh, yea, no. 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

0: 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To Go Super XP. 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
4: 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You were supposed to be free. That was our strength, and also your organizer shop, your tricycle shop. They can't tricycle shop. I'm a person, I'm a chair. Abuboya, any Ukada shops, yeah, Nigeria, Nigeria, will be free. Ababibi, your friend said normal spare parts shops. Any shops, it'd be footwear shops near the other. That was our strength, and also. But a Ben Osugu Hotel, no? Osugu Hotel.
0: Mm-hmm.
4: Now, around 21:03 hours. That is 9:03. Mm-hmm. And na yeti ye. E na asema ayeden asiwo runabout who na who was whom station fire station why a free station outlook
0: mm-hmm.
4: because of sena niemana eshino it involved ties any spare parts dada any lubricants near the adi ntu ti musa na ship grupa any asem ketwo. Into your duo with a crew of 7, that is Suhum Fire Station. With a crew of 7 by 21:03 hours, as I was saying. Now, Omudu on Nomuhun say, hey, Nasane Nyezi, shops, me and sa, organizer shop. Make up organizer shop, and I'm saying, you know, baby, I have pumped.
0: Yeah, pumped tie,
4: Exactly, T4. In a tricycle shop, make a tricycle, a bubuya.
0: Mm-hmm.
4: Any your friend is saying Okada spare parts who need says our shop you move here your oil your leather lubricant your was our metal in a full shop you catch a photo photo and pabwa yes yes yes loati photo and kasa kasa sneakers can you mommy and say we you know your idea a shit the ding ding because they are byproducts of petroleum byproducts near the yes sir near my way and you do on another shop see has been engulfed in fire. The day the air ship blue blue blue blue blue blue blue. In the 21:08 hours, you know, and you deploy a full length of force. There, you're not confined this happen because in any case, car stores me and say the air ship blue blue that. And then yes, car store me and say we ain't going to war. Your mechanism, they call fire and a defensive mechanism to prevent the spread of fire from getting to other adjoining shops. engineer said that there you control is a bit but yeah my and co stores na e bia nye den ensie num in that particular instance in Pokran you break a particular shop bia na eno dey your normal car spare part shopper ye twin e ma na e wum ni na with other bystanders omo boy me twin e ma e wum na samia sepi see bi ko kan kra na enye den ultimate training here, man. And we have that power to do that.
0: That's
4: when
0: it.
4: We are fighting fire, friends, in various homes and shops.
0: Okay, see, Aaron, Aaron, yes, yes, Obi Pry, Obi Frimuana.
4: Debbie.
0: Okay.
4: But so, Obi and Pro, Obi and Frim, and can look at my boss of Canada because, and quite a very important thing, yeah, change animal.
0: You know my point, Jumaquana?
4: Me, Pato, say.
0: No, my point, Jumaquo.
4: Oma pwe, juma ko, inti, baby e dena me pano, ohima, baby e deno. 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Oma catch you almost say, organizer shop on the footwear, any more shops, not catch you almost say. I am on Kemu, bia, who be sending you, bia, any bell all day a day. 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
4: 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E ye buy products of injury e should be in any tie back o mienu.
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6: We built a new customer service center so that we can reduce the traffic at the old place, because the old place was the reception stroke client service. And now it is fully functional. But we are in the process of introducing a ticketing and a queue management system. Actually, we awarded a contract and work is about to be.
0: Nti penyi a wote se wakasa yi eye kwanchefo a wono edi eye womo anim na wote se wode eba nti owie ye no so anso hono mo a womasan so de enchemu aba eno womo ehwese enenu womo de nioma afofrafofro eba eno babeboa FD amoma yi omadwuma yi nti no emra na woso musimu kena no womo bayire no kete.
6: We remain committed smarter regulation, stronger collaboration, digital transformation, capacity building and continuous improvement. I therefore encourage all stakeholders to work with us, challenge us constructively, and share practical solutions as we seek to build an FDA that protects public health.
0: And if any of this work is you're Professor Kwabena Fempo Maso Opuni wadona ye kwa ntefo penye o DFD enimu enti ensisiwa mudie guwa kwanso ni sakaya o deba ena wote se waboboso no na medeo e kwa 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
5: Categories need to do an aqua from we share from January to June. Crisis I record the year. Last year they recorded 7,289. This year 7,113, which is about 2.4 reduction. Yesha vehicles now you have 2.5 reduction. Killed persons killed, you have almost 1% reduction. Pedestrian lockdowns so close to 5% reduction. And persons injured, you have an increase of 3%. That notwithstanding, crisis local shopper last almost 3,000 deaths. This year it looks a little positive.
0: Eti mami atesu wakasai eye simbia tuwedu. 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
7: Omeja road safety lesson ino omoye ni. 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
8: Me sure say road safety at the train. 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Yeah. 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Umumba sem intino. 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
7: Well, to me, dear, me ni sure say ya this yan intia. But
0: Ghana phobia tse wama jin di ene ma kwen sebe bebe eba ni pa ye shri womon eno ena oti emunkobon. Go super XP Ecobank. Thanks to you, Computer Clinic, DBS Roofing, and a Franco Trading in Makui, and a Bomitidum, Edia Majiso, and a Abena Pokua. 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
9: 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Still. Phone papa. Is he here?
10: 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Some people fall for Pamela.
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0: 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Yes, celebrated those songs and memories of Quenzo Gosokra. I am drummer from Y2K Jam. My Asia or the Dome. 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And to catch your bino no song can't show. 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Y2K Jam. My question is, Kojak toothpaste and mouthwash. No one wants it. Felix Lease Equipment Limited. 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The best in DOS. My show. B-B-B. Y2K Jam.
1: Wouldn't you say, in Yania Yeti, a Suayanum, and from my home, Nequini Pedianua, a ja a fee, a Nipedianum, Nenipediano, a quire, a Timmy Sonny, Nay, say, a fee, a Finipedianum, and

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1: Check some malaria chua. 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And say, Wuna, Wasunji, and a woman. And Bassa won't mean Quajuma. And you may who hear panos who are won't mean yet, Chess, and no fear you never do. 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

0: next year. 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
1: 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The Yanni say, Uber download Glyco Life app, no, and now your agent, Yatitum Abbey.

0: use it as an excuse. It's our reality, and we have to adapt. But the fight has to be there throughout the season.
1: The fight has to be there throughout the season.
2: Hey.
1: And what James says, I'm not so about possessive football. But possessive football, no, ultimately, what we call park and so yet. Indiscipline, query.
2: Ma 17, how do you mean to mean Kasaka?
1: So, Tonya indiscipline, sir, also so.
2: Of course, a madia.
1: To obeso so so.
2: Quambiaso.
1: Onya di ope.
2: Ope akoshipo.
3: Oh,
1: my baby, you know. No, and no need to think like it too, Jack. Now, my.
2: Yeah.
1: House of Oku Fuerte Dene. I said, yeah, FIFA, I ya deno.
2: Oh,
1: ha, FIFA, oh, FIFA, yi.
2: Oh, I said them.
1: Ah, tini, oh, niye, also, ready, be, 8 plus, video, oh, my son,
2: great.
1: Somebody can come back, come, a whole new team. And ye, the place, oh, my son, so, domini, boro, bo. I can see, be, umbe, bo, together.
2: Yeah.
1: Every, from the left back, right back, central defense, wingers, now, my son, strikers, they are good people. They are good players, they are. And yes, I'm to the invitation tournament, and I know my boss, so, they chill, oh, no. I just say, free, then, yes, I'm to all, yes, I said, yeah, fina, yeah, kone, the likes of positive, mo. And I age them once you're kind with my craft for my vision money. Now, you can't say, you know, mine. Now, when Bia saw no, he will club no one's some Gakani a fico to Cordia. Now, Carella Swash, FIFA Ban Bunny, Carella Swash, Jomo de Ashamo, Sonny Camara.
2: Why they?
1: The manager de Carella co FIFA, my FIFA Ban Carella, so no, so transfer ban. No. Say Mubarak, or no now, Kasama Karela, or so Mukra Shokomo.
2: Ah,
1: I almost am on Tia.
4: We are a bit surprised by the letter issued by FIFA. Issue is last season, you know, foreign players, Kakra, Edutti, a team, and that included this Sana Kamara, one in a bra, and a bar, and a bra, no, Ali Kamara, and they are from Senegal. In fact, Omobai, you know, we tried signing the two of them. We managed to get Ali Kamara now, because one only a professional player. The Sana Kamara, no, a minor, because now, we're 17 years. But unfortunately, Italy and me registered player because he nya ITC from Senegal and Kebeboy na yet me registered no edina ka yen kwala no ho na say you team ntino we couldn't register the player and nonetheless no yen ne transfer ene ne di nkomo so wa ba be du Ghana ha ne de say yen ye man be bi at least at the end of the month so we're giving him you know some stipends at the end of every month but none imagine Janice say think we were wrong for not registering him we were wrong for not even giving him the opportunity to train with the setup. Officer, and only your case, I'll be FIFA. Into your trauma, FIFA, that, you know, we prevented the guy from training, we failed to register the guy, and any other things are, or the coach.
1: Well, say Mubarak and Samuel. That's all. I'm talking about our class near the Richard Bodu Agadas is back to Koroko 2 years. Yes, confirm Mukaka.
2: Richard Bodu.
1: Yeah, Agadas.
2: That's what I'm call you.
1: Guntumian in China, Eba. Etikwambia so Ababa Bojumadi Abbas and Koroko. Not bad, man. Just hope say it's on the Mojo Noir or Nokitemo de Quayano. And all United right back, Prince Amebo, so he has a full career together with other, place be on Mass and Sanya, the idea. Ochina Congress.
2: Okay.
1: Na large group say hun here
2: ti.
1: Na say mo forget it.
2: Okay.
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0: and enjoy the day, Auntie Grace. 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Or training a SMO now, or they are calming it down, you know, and the Auntie Grace shedding. But celebrate your birthday, celebrate it 7 years a year. That actually baby come on, and celebrate your birthday today. Happy birthday once again, Auntie Grace. Welcome, a YouTuber, your uncle Moody.
1: I'm not sure. Menya mfaso woso.
0: Yeah.
1: Me obi hunu se otono 25 Ghana, ono tu benya ne mfaso woso.
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2: Ministries are hold what the MPN I think I'm the bubble so you know who need in common. Am I didn't crack our comma buying Sabreno? Yeah, my name, Madame Shabby, my Muslim, you know, buying them within Cratano. Actually, I was saying one more better say, you know, for a buy before more gradually, not 5% slot for a year penalty to me. I a duma. Now, and what you crown, yes, I demonstration, no, and chakra, and I'll be where you put my GS 4 years or more a year recruitment. And I said, yeah, today. 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Or fair, yeah, but you're not a question. 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
0: It is a senator, yeah, prayer more print and Manimu Yadia, and Yachet for no woman, no Benya Quanya no. Nemo, my brain, you may be a Quanya Wahana, Mofadi Pan, Omofa Mokrofoni, Sanity.
1: The young priest is here, no, Eka, I said, for the Anakam. Say, Lancer Clarence, if you said, I was one for Hesika Samson, I issue. I buy soon a baby strapping or either cabinet and not all Mantany. If you have so Mantany, so to me, I buy it to me first issue. Clarence for 7,000. You more, you better say, you're for 20,000. You're for 10,000. Security services, you're for saying, yeah, yeah, no, so crap. Now, the whole Ghana from America, too, Nipana does why you're 500. If I buy crackers, they may issue clearance. And they find you for 1,000. Oh, where did them? Which you're crying, you're 9,000 in Pubed, yeah. And the entire thing, you see our economy. Say, you're saying, you're paying for 400, or where did them want minimum? And when you know, I would do more. Me, me, sir, and no, and ever say economy. You see, and no one is ready, yeah, yeah, yeah. And yeah, violence, and I say, you know, you're crying, you're crying, you're crying. If you hear what's that, my aunt, yes, then, so my penny, I can say, you give me a little bit, you say, you're not old, and I don't know you issue. And you see, and then, yeah, yeah, you're saying, you're about to let you be house war. Now, yeah, I'm saying, yeah, that's not everything. You know, I'm one of the big money. Now, the tier piano, my penny, the view will be piano. What's the anchor? 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
2: All right, well, very touching end bit now because omen bia so enipa chimatoka kraba omuni pebiano a priority. Nti I'm surprised that continuously I'm surprised that Ghana pay attention
0: how
2: send people and of course disability dey be adamika e ben yenyina chen bibia and maybe oh otiti bia bi na you are not feeling for them check it out well. Mm-hmm. Revise your notes because say omo be a nuisance for you even blessing of the state you know, it becomes a problem. Criteria different people when we when they've gone through those processes. Mm-hmm. As difficult as it might be, when we share the school poem, school poem, what was saying, and I want to share, I want to, we need to be. They seem to have a home.
0: Oh, maybe the moment to be
2: nancy, it's me for a crack, holding in a. Say, you have a friend, you are capable, not even
0: 0.001%. You pass 7,000 back, you can't,
2: and sir, even what they have demonstrated, among person by a burden on anybody.
0: That is it.
2: Among person, monsu, it's me a year, Juma, no more the bobra, because omoji tum say, disability does not mean say, untimely tribute. A unfortunate, sir, this is happening. I only add our voices. And this guy has been an advocate for too long a time.
0: Oman, genius, genius and ka mo ba office krompo no nya so be ka chemo say we dia fa wani so anasa wo yemfom so o man enye no ho asem na ye kan ho en ka mo ba ye mo se we dia e fa ye ni so ntino ya 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wo so mo refi wo.
2: You know, we are not paying attention to those category of people. It's very painful, sir. Ni pekuno, makacho. It is a prisa. It's not far away from you.
0: Yeah, yeah,
2: yeah. So as I said, sir, when you're born and you see across the assembly, you do not know. Disability is kakromudi. It took the of the former local government minister.
0: Mm-hmm.
2: I know what's the housing.
0: Okay.
2: Or the anything. Any Ibrahim. Yes. Any Okeka. Any constituency or assembly. How do you know qua? Or a particular about a year.
0: PWD. Any
2: Omusika. He was very particular about it.
0: Musho muda.
2: Yeah, very particular about
0: Musho
2: it.
0: Musho muda. Oye bibi ometina kwa mama sasa
2: I hope the new minister.
0: Man.
2: As we be two times na mona.
0: Mrs. Anka, kwenye kura basa ye fe, juma kwa siye homo face.
2: Yeah. That's the point.
0: Kwenye basa ye fe, nipa biye juma ma.
2: A certain quota.
0: E wa siye homo face.
2: Once they qualify, a certain quota. Na haka ye, o ye pioma gu from grao. Oh no.
0: Director General wanyadi. Director General wanyadi.
2: Pioma gu baby.
0: Wanyadi okura. 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Mwanyadi. Obi message or dear about say how can the over 90% able people of the nation okay, Obi message to man my kind of bro for now the infirmary.
2: Yeah.
0: Or say how can the over 90% able people to nipa in front of my money nipa ma titimu ed your crown. Yeah mono one who dear no then to me employ any pam pimunum.
2: We appreciate you. We love you so much.
0: In fact, I'm so disappointed, Oman. I am so disappointed.
2: Well,
0: I am so disappointed.
2: I have dealt with. Just say, okay, say with this uncle, Oman. A situation. I don't know when you deal with them. When you deal with them and their stories, they be under. Very, very strange. I don't understand it because a heartbreaking.
0: Emea.
2: Public buildings be by.
0: They are not
2: considered.
0: Me want to be a soya Diana Nasa, ye GPWDC, ye Jomo Watchima, and some ye are buying at Naya would want to watch more a civil cana say. Baby, a ye public institution, ye public office, Biano, ye ye Quenya will be our Otihute will be to media call, will be Okita, a ye bia, crosses a bit with a con, ye ye. Ni atete ho sa na debia ya no.
2: A very worried. Very worried. 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
2: so ye kase lots of people with various categories of disabilities, the messages, Eba. And, you know, it's just unfortunate. Very unfortunate. Very, very unfortunate.
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3: Yes, you so.
0: The same. 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
3: 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And the answer my neighbor on this is a 10,000. Yaki Kema Ebedu 5,000. And I may put me to Super Mucho. 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
3: 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Our market, so you see, now the mobile buy, we have been selling 6,000. We are not going to una ma ben anade de bi amisa me shui pa me chat ticket wo market ko
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3: Matthew
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3: Matthew
2: okay so ye be kasa this week here before the weekend ye be kasa then we see how we can help you why
3: Matthew thank you se sia me ko convention wa ko fodia
2: okay
3: me adu ma man de meba
2: okay
3: because o ima na o market so man de meba be hunu
2: all right yeah
3: me test can be bra
2: okay and before Monday we'll have a conversation why and yeah that's it then call time check 24 minutes after 8 that's where the challenge is yeah
0: when you say it na yeah na me kase amanyofo o mode enuane bo eya manyosem
2: yeah
0: e wo so mujai
2: yeah
0: amano ate ase
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2: That's where the challenge is. Uye jedi ni utwa diye ujum. Udi jwa. Just let's have a conversation around this pricing issue. I had to say. Ya ka mane ya be. Oh Nigeria for the. Omri buwaki tuwebe tu sukrana. Enyo omufa su Ghana for what's really the situation? Who could just say, and then my body said, we have an experience where Gary Olunka will be turned
0: 15 cities. So we are
2: in the first 300
0: Ghana. Or say,
2: into another 25. I mean, I'm a Tata, from the moment every Igran one. So what's your experience? How do we solve some of these challenges? Friend, come on 0302-216561. This is number CBM 0302-216562 and share your experience.
0: Only say do ha ya oha ya TSU obi akofa ntorewa aguwa bra apro obi akofa yikontobre obi buy obi board obi nema apro odi bientia mwa yirebo no itimi mebisa na ne board o man mechi mako eguho nso no esai obi kofa fruit no ote ho no wa yire ne board den den den itimi pa na man to na me dija one ma 3 days na fruit na sasa na pro me na maboka na wono maboka inti kwanti enko ayede enko sikape
2: so joining the conversation 0302-216561 0302-216562 now so challenge we need solutions don't come and politicize this conversation you know you could just enough from saying

0: I don't know that thing I'm here.
1: Chese. So I'm basically mechanic because I ask a hunchy woman.
0: Good morning. I hope today.
2: Am I?
0: Yes, sir.
2: Collins, in here. We do it through Amma Molly.
0: All right. Yeah, to you, Collins.
2: Na ko po ishira o papa papa oni abena ahini na niyamo kendi emudaho Mia she yeya niye yahu omani enura na mi pebodi edi abwampisi oni abba esai na biko bisa ma mi biso. Me call ye, I didn't sound bohopam pisa, aye body, and I'm so tuned to sub you. My mission may be more session, meaning they do a free year or the Ababi do her. Woman, ye see, ye did no more will make ya, ye be karma at that jebe boy. It yen me be no so free, a man on it, aye yen me anum Nigeria for ya, upesa fun hun yo maya, omo dianu wafum, upe ye peace in a battery accessories. Aye, I never say Nigeria for the and I almost ye almost say ye ja. Who would the other year aboard dinner? No, maybe be new capital. It's ya kaya kakra or my ye and an abra as a near canon. Say, who did you want to meet ya? Ubeka so way boa was through it and a papa yellow crap.
0: All right, yeah, that's it. Yeah, that's it. Good morning, Aponte. Say,
3: on my name, Quabra Asante. And I pay or source would be encounter where you may have for our studio. If I tell your feminine, I'm walking on the Catherine S. Boy, our against one coins to him. Oh, my. Then I was it. And if I program you, a programmer, I was going to put in a deal when you see this at the Muyachi. Did the kind of income national chairman, you were honorable by Chegak, when I mentioned an actual income national organizer of MPP. Oh, my, you best said. Timodia Cosnema Bo Ayadin El Ganahan, a young Timu for anime Edwin Bo Ayadin. They come to you say, oh my, come up, coffee the buyer, Yasimo Ubian Yalia Bandian Trevino, Galil Olon Car, Layaton, Tensis, our marketing, you pretend to go, 30 Ganesis, only 40 Ganesis, our men, Yavia, ever bought a man paying for those water, a yapin and a map in Lima Boyadin. And then, okay, Mamia Simia. Yes, Ghana has your free market. Obia will find some of our there. Because Moka, your toy, Obako baby, Obia, Obia torn the milk, and also maybe Obia torn the middle. In the Abdin, 7 minutes out of there, Nigalinum, Abato Olonka, 15 cities. Not a girl for a fair, Amon Tiatia, Amanan Tonis, I've gone off an emma, Onus no Cofano, Onus no Otonus, Obey the Japan, my oath, because of the loan and the airbell, and the money a car. Loan be paria or see to your loan. And they were the phone minimum. No one call a shama market warm. Not a murder for no matter what I say. Woman, I'm going to end the almost in the sky 100 million and summit Yamanet to Adia market warm. I need to put some air to modernism. I won't talk among the year because all poor money here. I've been with Yapa Gali, our bonds in all song market. And also, oh, just so I'm going to find you the Nato Amelia water. Oh, they are also won't pray. No, on turn up what is not all told the abodem. Yes, I'll be here because you see, you know, that yeah, a buying chair boy and phantom, your phantom, what you ever phantom, oh, pure power or turn up your son for so. And give my man a fine, no good an idea our market to all because of Tonson over there for Syria. Oh, yeah, turn us out, oh, my young father, because I'm open to any.
0: Okay, all right. Yeah, that's it. Hi, good morning. What are
4: you saying? I
0: tell you. I don't you.
4: Mr. Ghana, dear, your president, I'm a fool. Sir, you see, not going to be a woman, no, no, no, no, no, no, no, no, no, no, no, no, no, no, no, no, no, no, no, no, no, no, no, no, no, no, no, no, no, no, no, no, no, no, no, no, no, no, no, no, no, no, no, no, no, no, no, no, no, no, no, no, no, no, no, no, no, no, no, no, no, no, no, no, no, no, no, no, no, no, no, no, no, no, no, no, no, no, no, no, no, no, no, no, no, no, no, no, no, no, no, no, no, no, no, no, no, no, no, no, no, no, no, no, no, no, no, no, no, no, no, no, no, no, no, no, no, no, no, no, no, no, no, no, no, no, no, no, no, no, no, no, no, no, no, no, no, no, no, no, no, no, no, no, no, no, no, no, no, no, no, no, no, no, no, no, no, no, no, no, no, no, no, no, no, no, no, no, no, no, no, no, no, no, no, no, no, no, no, no, no, no, no, no, no, no, no, no, no, no, no, no, no, no, no, no, no, no, no, no, no, no, no, no, no, no, no, no, no, no, no, no, no, no, no, no, no, no, no, no, So I can't be any 10 cities or person of a ton of 50 Ghana. And yet, I didn't know me, and yet, it's a motion. I shall never do someone in the minister, a deep baby papa. Motion among mamma, meaning a quantum, I didn't find cinema. And I must say.
0: Yeah, that's it. Good morning. I pumped to say.
5: Yeah, good morning. Mr. Titanus from the Republic of Ashima. I am yes, Mr. Ashima. So, see, I'm a great actor, but many Ashima make say. At the Tony Price, I'm ready to soon. Said the mayor of Akuba Okaite. A band be an hour being covered to say, when I said, a band is a band is a band individually. If I that's in it, I may be called Osino or Eastern region. I'm so called Kunwa. Now, if you want to know, baby, I know for but we are calculations. After all, that's it on your best attendance, or do a Ashima market also, first on your auto best 60 cities. Now we have window shopping, now we have window all around that. Now we have a market. I want to get a white journey, sir. They are told to phone and yet, name of Papa Womb, the Tafracha, Ushayo, Aya. Not so we are marketing our own. And Ashima's not going to be there. Bank the Ghana Bank, and I'm quite a crumb marketing, yeah. And I'm not questioning the politics, yeah. And I'm not for taking for the name of politics, and I'm in a Miami. It's a man about not talking, I'm watching the number. I better find part true moon pop, Chilis Albania marketing. I don't call worldwide. Name of Oman in Pabu Munedi. It's fancy. Ubana's a whoop as I would tell you, and so on.
0: Want to keep them up. All right, that's it. Bet my friend for me, no, nothing. Yeah, my back to you. Good morning, I want to say.
6: Nanadmo, Omai.
0: Yes, sir.
6: Omai, Masuma Mukadi, and Asam, and Okrepa. Who do you say, then in the Lollipan, Pokra, I can't want them, no. Omu, I can't be more. Tell me what, Damfa. Damfa, you call Madina. Hey, cities. Now, see how we call the cities. You know, you can't come about 10 cities. So, some would get 10 cities. Meanwhile, the only friend in 2 years. And you know, my mom, I'm going to two more chrome room. I'm going to die. I'm
0: oh, ahomte. Enti friend you chat to, asema abina wako fa baidi. Enyari kituo. This thing has been with us for
1: 2 years. 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
0: Yemfe friend you chokra. 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
7: Nyamiyadu mwana ose.
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7: Mbacho, mami ya semi, assembly man ni, district assembly no. 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
0: Wabu sa semo. 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
7: Someone almost your crew, so internet.
0: No, say him, man, guy, him, man.

0: near for competent people, mla, with me abuama, while we put the techos in line to serve this country and its people better.
1: Right, Hudike Anna Martin and Kano, or the leader of a United
0: Union government.
1: Union government. Union government. Onona. 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Onambiana or preachy what union government entails.
0: Maybe if China model na being a day development in a production a bro minor. Multi party democracy, I'm not a four cross fragger, and more woman this time. Betting, how I see you change the prime minister. We move as a prime minister and then one morning. But almost a step in a failure because a drew the peak. Diminishing returns, a sim. Multi party democracy. And to me, you have to mamwa. Said, yeah, dear, want to so.
1: Okay.
0: We need to carve our own system of governance. For democracy, you know, a template. Kobia Tilani, there to suit the mindset, the traditions, the culture. And the way of life of the people. There are trauma bro for box for brain. And yes, it be the hybrid. And we ba we need your MC. Papa boy, no a former president. Ozo dike. Democracy na practice ni ntiasi. Ono atra ko nyanso 8 years. Then trust dey come say it won't help us.
1: Democracy.
0: Multi-party democracy.
1: It won't help us.
0: No. Now, since I've been chairman, you give me assimilated talents to form synergies of managers to manage us. We're about running across for baby, we are no more. We're about running across for baby, we are no more. Yeah, chums, boy. I don't know much here. And you're my bassa. Ghana, you know, and also a very environment crime. Women got them say, I have cash cow. We'll be about or say, you should say, quiet. I'm more brought up for you, Tikuma. Go to scare and yabby. And so, I won't, friends, dialysis, kidney issues, children with deformities, and it's hard man and face here. So they become good board once.
1: Yeah.
0: And you have my mom and Sina, and Shasena.
1: And then good board, I think.
0: As a topic, I'm with your brain.
1: Of course, Mr. Nadena.
0: Ah. Good board.
2: Why not me to make a communication semi cacas and I or the cat ascend and say, I say, my mean chatty for
1: yeah, not only
2: me, my
1: be able
2: call,
1: what's he?
2: Quabby, oh, my hand, you are sending the young engineer by
1: your commissioner. I hang your still. That's the honor if you did the report if you're about to appeal.
2: Oh, my, you're welcome, Hossam, and I did a coin
1: by Galam Sins and Mojai.
2: Galam Sins in the airtime, and this is by a car. I think
1: it'll be beer time out.
2: Then I said, the end this albino, a more position on my year and I'm buying now. No more pretty virtue, I'm about more practicing vices, and the money at time. What I say, but that having said that, my main focus is now mentioning the newly elected regional executives across the country, especially you know, Eastern regional executives. Chairman Jeff, Chano, now a monitoring council, so the first vice chairman, Berima, Dr. Berima Chum, second vice, Oil Money. And the regional commander, Jerry Osepuku, regional women organizer, regional Bimpong, regional Sarah Babs, regional youth organizer, SOS, regional treasurer, Nyaba Afrida. Yes, I believe I've been able to mention all the 11 elected officers. And the communication director, Chobui. Yes, Yomunina. But having said that, no mind, we didn't say Sankofu between your distinct region and him. Yeah, they needed results. 2028, no. Ebema, winning election at 2029. Dr. Mahmoud Bawumia, Ababa, your president. Na enyema ya koso basa basa wa omae imo no. Yetimi ya batu tuni ya ye. Having said that, omae, Sam George, Sam Nate George, the most incompetent minister at CIA, owo omae imo.
1: I didn't know how to jump into that conference.
2: Sir Branty, enyema o dimpe ni fo nyate mokana ha. Yeah, president, sitting president, quite so useless. Yes, I'm Georgia. Yes, I'm Abamuan. Me friend, Abamuan. Sakwalan. Sir Branson did do, yeah, Ghana, hey, Ninachi. That the communication minister, money. He's the most. Unperforming minister, me mahu no obaimu, Sam George. Ah! Did the way na, way no baba ye. Did the

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1: pam based on there
0: based on say na djuma no ye nso Ghana fo ni communication oba ye ahemfa ahemfa na eh papa
1: have you followed the exploit
0: or the exploit there exploit pa ho ko de show me then there papa na bam 1 million code so me somewhere then papa why pa no hu ni say or say me my beneficiary of this and am my djuma me ye ni over 18 months as ahemans oba office ah abrante we the dimp on the phone na tell me come say na uncle may I yes serious and such a person you better my minister
1: what's the reference of such a person there is a minister of
0: Obi a wadi dio bampenius anyo na kate the sitting president so useless nye Sam Doja and na galam say na tim say what's the Sam Doja wakasa wahun
1: that's not his ministry
0: because oye gana ni when he was talking insulting people was he a minister of environment or lands and natural resources tamo wadi dio panimfuwa tamo gana hano and na galam say a torture and you worse off and ono na pain na oye cabinet minister no galam say you worse off and why you do not ho such a person the conscience grumble here and so your minister of my way say mo Sam George the conscience were here for I was oye cabinet minister I was our my way mo who did do panin for you na tem ka galam say in some way na wo ka and na galam say atin ten say wo Ghana to the extent that police station ni mkwani yo tu galamsi. Na police fuwe. Ade wa hu. Mwanya mamu colleague na debatu social media.
1: Okay, so let me walk you through some of the things that Minister for Communication.
0: Oh, amaye. Bema ye PRO for Ministry of Communication.
1: Debbie.
0: Me se minuti hai.
1: Debbie.
0: Mi internet ina juma.
1: Enua mpajwa chen.
0: Miti hai. Mi internet ina juma.
1: Chen.
0: Sam George.
1: Chen.
0: And the internet. They increase it every day.
1: Chen. Enua, we had a conversation. Obia obetina MPP and this. Where's your mina miye kwa we mina wele mina. Then you reference where we can all trust and see what has happened. Intimisro. So here are Sam George oba communications, you know. We are not stopping you from identifying or drawing some of the challenges or war to AIA. So here we have under the telecoms and network quality Odessa scrapped the fine telcos model nearby. So instead of collecting fines that went to government, he mandated MTN and Telcel to invest in infrastructure. So, we are mandating 1,150 new cell sites for 2026. Here can say 350 new sites are on. MTN 800 new sites. That's nearly four times MTN's 10-year average of 223 sites a year. Over digital skills and jobs, 1 million coders program.
2: Minya.
1: So why am I entering in communicate? They don't even criticize, you know.
0: Yeah. I feel kind of open Pandora box.
2: So we be quiet.
0: Oh my casa.
1: I don't get you. So under 1 million coders program, no, which was launched in April 16, 2025, the target to equip Ghanaian youth with globally competitive digital skills for BPO / KPO jobs. AI training to deal MTN, Oma signing MOU to develop a national AI innovative center, plus training 5,000 young Ghanaians in AI in 18 months. Laptops to universities under 1 million coders. A lot of reforms. In fact, under legal and policy reforms, 15 new revised bills to modernize communications, data governance, cyber security, and digital services, first major update since 1996. And their policies are SIM re-registration reforms, government digital services, government, Ghana government platform overhaul, big infrastructure, it's a Ghana UAU innovation hub, data harmonization bill, and other things. So clearly, it cannot just be and a brand TV no ban no be there. Then a brand TV no ban no be there. We can address the issue.
3: Omaine.
1: Per the mandate.
3: Omaine.
1: The money.
3: Omaine.
1: Yeah.
3: Media. Media. Say Papa no say. Give the man is a use of many at
1: the only man no.
3: Give the man. Me show me phone. Na minya network here Papa. And some are okay. Can you know? Never yet you know because you say almost several Ghanaians.

0: Yes. Fantastic.
1: Yes.
0: You know what we want to achieve is we're always highlighting the negatives in mining, and it's not healthy.
1: It's not the best.
0: Mm. We have to highlight the positives. Now for your share coin, sim tone wohono ibeti mehwe na ya bra no ase because yen komo dini ya ko ite de efoma gudi etu ni kwada fe yemususem ba entimi ko yemususem de ye ye ne se papa na dia bra yen ka wasem na fe ye hwe chimatona aba no kwa ye befa so a etime chinchim no na etime jina bra na mayi na nya wo
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1: 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As and when I pop up, no a solution, Emma. 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
0: okay
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1: hold on meba mpacho mwa okwe ye deregulate petroleum industry no so that I say downstream won a water yin won say won a na che won bu na so abang ma bi fan floor price say en say eba form change say ama na me ken so atia AB a meton ni 10 cedis mum floor price ni be a 9 cedis enti wo be build upon 9 cedis now their price wo product but so price ni so

0: higher, you are pricing yourself out of business. At least floor price will hold. In a way, no, even though while liberalizing, no, and now what deregulating, no, say won't regularize the crown, won't regulate, no, you will never be as I would to your quemo. Sabi, you ain't even cast a cotto banchia. Makuma could do tongue, say, or man be so, no, what the scale net on it.
1: Gambia.
0: So what is it?
1: Gambia. Yeah.
0: What is scale that one?
1: No, quite way.
0: Aha. It's only to scale, no, sir. Maybe a 1 pound sign as out on any. So, no, you be fierce, you better cultivate up by young pricing regime, no man can you bad. As the same, Cobemusa. No, Monsa, I'm a family, didn't he? Say she. Now, what do you think? As 20, as I'm a dinner boy, a dinch and woody. Meanwhile, I didn't know how to answer, price I brought him. It's all bone can, or it's not a person of a sound recover, now we'll lose you in the United. Product for another ban. Yet to mean teacher of my
1: own, you're a question about your time.
0: Yeah,
1: na sir, standard price, where budget,
0: yeah,
1: not ordinary
0: yeah. Control price regime. Bempry,
1: Yenyebium, dear, and Yenipana or Cotton, or no source, or any such, it will be your tad, yeah, a born bebuano.
0: Bancoma and Coma, no, would dear, let me see, no, be being justified, say, will be tongue in a day 250. No, so me bet on me then 150 a million faso.
1: Ah,
0: no, so me put them on.
1: That means I don't cry.
0: That be
1: Israel go buy and go and die.
0: No, we are talking about standard.
1: Ah,
0: we are talking about standard. It's another day.
1: Obi
0: any controls or prevent you because me put on my day for 4-4. No man, I mean faso it my brother.
1: Because uko moving picture. It's your bottle. A top box outside. Unu what you say? Obeko baby and one senior. I have preference. Eti Israel go adan ye hand dollars. 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
0: Ubet ma ko tie bi fofofo nsunsu ta. Unye me nyina.
1: Eti ayo choice.
0: But there no so interest as choice. I said, o price ad no ma e kosura ma.
1: Omano.
2: Me ba me twa. Yes, o ka choose pricing system. Yeah, what's the thing?
0: And that also be your name.
1: Nina.
0: Udi ne den.
2: Please
0: limo e ko fa bayi. Yere ka policy asema. Personalization of nanny away.
3: Personalization
0: so
2: that's when I may draw attention. No?
0: I mean, Cost and I be said, and Koye network in Koye. It is someone I be a virtual address. If you ground tea, if you ground on him, it is now attacking as a person. I mean, I don't think it is fair. Yeah, leave it. Absolutely. Just only know a personal issue,
1: and you are being you
0: and your problem.
1: No,
0: I'm not.
1: Who sits on public TV to insult a sitting president?
0: I'm
1: criticizing him for his incompetence. What is the incompetence? Stop that. I'm criticizing him for his incompetence. What are you talking about?
2: What do you want to say?
1: Sam Dodge, you see about criticism. No, is that what you're saying?
2: Nobody says.
1: The personal agenda, wait. Now to be president, useless. What are you talking about? Please. Stop that.
2: We have a problem. What would the find out?
1: Ask for him. Don't go there. Stop that. Stop that. Yeah, I don't do that. But for him, I don't do that.
2: The minority position and that of the chief executive and his team also almost on position vis-a-vis Bank of Ghana's silence.
1: In fact, Goldberg, but me ma kwesi ada metie enye ma bibire e kire madwe o good board nyuma yim didika no ase emu na ho mame. I'm not against the institution, but I'm against the processes that we create that institution. For example, gold board. And can the paper more? I can say capitalize gold board. Say, your mama, 500 billion. I'm going to get a fee. I'm going to get a Ghana. Or say, capitalize it. And you can say, Jan, that's what Bank of Ghana. No, I'm going to get the operations. Bank of Ghana say, a carbon, every me. Once you say carbon, every Bank of Ghana, I have of skill. Imunaho. Bank of Ghana, by the catcher, say, in fact, gold board, omodi, omobua, omo, awo kwen biso, gold rubu bikrawa, omo toye no, eba formani adiade. Say, we are limited liability company, eh? We are liable to operations. E ti adi ni uncapitalized gold board. Besi ne, minim capitalization bi akoso. Secondly, the way I can say it, no, I am my view. I say gold board no is there to legitimize galamsey. Go gold wa umo tono, umo na fa agency si umo call failed. E kuto gold no. Na galamsey for gold umo to. Ana say, aye, license, minus gold no moto. And who said the way galamsey ne corona? My view no. Ati se zo manya hoto sobi. Se ye yi gold na we no moto. Enu ntino ye keep a blind eye on galamsey. Na umuntumaye. And if you may recall, ye ra mama first time one small scale mine shee. Enko mo bi koso. E bi se sadin da so e won mantra no in a mindset. O se na Ghana export gold 80,000 metric tons. Today Yeah, export 135,000. Now, most of you know what I'm saying. What I'm saying, difference now, but that's one. Eh, what I'm saying, for now, yenya sa difference. No. What I'm saying, gua, eme bruni nye jumanye. What I'm saying, gua, ebe reduce your export. E di yanko gine hon. You see, ampeni ampa. Eh, bosha omo share yewo, eh, before run up to the elections, or my chassis, yes, you should be acquiring an essay. Then I know I was some of you train of regions from the medical original and no call Savannah. The only way I got them on the own. Our brass are regions in the food basket of Ghana. We call all the regions in the north. Galam said they were air consular. I know I see. Ne o man no ya dwen ya say pesika bi ne ya we damn the consequences eye health implications any galam say kura say kill the potentials of tourism wa bra eyi ye wura ko for personal tourism eye number 2 income earner for Ghana say ya galam say bibia because we ni bi ate say Sana tini, sana ya manyema weni ya diye, ya iya, wawe kwa, ensrawe jumani bibu. 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I'm going to Kumuko school. Now I do Umuye cocoa plantation. Though cocoa near pet. But a quiet fasso and ya cocoa no and yenika. You're a mamma by that I'm saying one seminal. You must say bakura. A boy would say and NDC may too much less to more win a lesson based on Yaman Yunua, nay a kiwi, a magan of food, did the guy. Egalam say. And no more via near. Moshe bose mo ba mo mbeti chuma jeno. Galamse ni die opanyini enkoye e Christofo a na ye ru do time na meche Christian Council edmo amoka ho. Ase aban we bae no Matiada Catholic Bishop Conference Munya Matiada Basi Galamse no Ababe drew your doorstep Ajin Samu and Omani may one of the people many Galamse may Ubia may come once and Pama if you may recall Ashanti region the Kokama and Anon say and Anon be say Sarah Mekano no I do mode. Emma, umut etor misure. Ebesi ne. Aswa me kaya no. It is relevant by then and today. Eti omayene.
2: Okay.
1: God Bob, umadwa no moye no. Umutre enepa idea bregana. They are touting the achievements. But the repercussions no. I am umutreja. It is so sad. And God look at export no in its crude form now no any na yenika chese esa kai bia mai yesa gold na ne dia ko na world market price obi ti ba bi was gold no meton to $4 per kilogram or whatever but say the value ha through the value addition chain no e ma bru be nya dwuma ye ye be import technology ye be export of finished products.
2: All right, Odike Adase. Kingsley.
4: Am I be didi kana? Andra, dear moyo Kimpiski. Na I think I was driving somewhere na meet ye. Na me fa kwanyes na me bo ye nua ba obubia. Her presentation was excellent.
2: Obubia.
4: Yeah, obubia.
2: Amadie. Yeah.
4: The Ghana Medical
2: Yeah, transplant. The transplant. Yeah,
4: her medical presentation was awesome. And I think that that's the way to go in this country. If you be making conscious effort, say, your hospitals near there, no. You better say, they needed, equipment they need, logistics and human resource they need, no. Oh, wow. You just say, Kolibune, Komfanochi near there, they be a ho, I am man. Nina be easy, sir, pressure, not film. So, but having said that, you see, on my, yeah, Bernasson, the gold board has seven, I mean, person me come with you. But the person me can say, NDC are buying you, in himself, I'm a part there, kadia yomu mantra kese pa, probity and accountability. NDC. And nunti, and Ura Rollins, T NDC, or no adi ni muja, a sign of constitution, probity and accountability. Nankupon, and funny currency, minka, till for yao. But in the me did say honorable senator or to parliament na ye pese ye probe na ni nuanom majority for no resist probe na me did say the rebel because the name man ne papa jina so the tree NDC no I ask myself say sir NDC probity and accountability no sir NDC na no ani ana say be gold board must be boni bian ko so yes yan ye say be boni nyan ko so dia nipa na oda no no ye ntwene mra na yenene ndi nkomo ye misa no na de wo muvia no onka because parliament is the representatives of this country the 276 people there are Ghana representing all of us
1: and wo musa wo extra
4: oversight
1: oversight responsibility
4: exactly it had been thing the majority for no say bibi boni bian ko so dia omo resisted sa probe na pese omo pese minority for person mu nyina aboa na ye no ene na menti ase no and no mean tiase no yeba say my majority for no mo de nka ba probity ni accountability pa dia e ye che na sem amunamu amupia na obi ahu say probity and accountability for na ebay na fred ye ma baba nu na ye munya 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akwadim dodo because me who nti a e was say ye tea gold board no said odikika yan capitalize gold board that would have been the best where to go
1: am get fire
4: juma the get fire juma exactly papa pe ko bi no bi ni asem wahu na we no uti company mienu say man wahu what company mienu uti company ba ko ne de me make expense bi a o say company nim na we no company we na me be make expenses and now sorry ah oba abaka say we dey my amoka na we na aboka what is this
2: right what is this that's it PC you be so sure that wrap up
0: my man now I say
2: yeah
0: na no be say say be say say obi sure wan saw
2: na what you had probably be other na
0: okay enya no Christ that say president Rawlings the late at the Nemoja sign the NDC constitution.
4: Manifesto. Okay.
0: Maybe you know.
4: The import of it is the
0: minority for what's the thing? Then what I say what? Let me talk. That's a good board. I am a bunting that and I won him. One source, which is not so cast as IMF. Then report if you have a job on Tinker. Enramoque, observe, Commodini Bibri, a foul. Gold board and more KBI.
5: Let me talk.
0: Gold board, one call mandate. And I say, one original, FA, good, treat, and my Bank of Ghana. In the Bank of Ghana, see, MPSA, Ibenyeska, FA, good salesman. One that did the name at home. Obertong beer, only the name at home. Running at me. Over the years, Ghana, near to gold. And so you ensure that in your benefit, Papa BNV gold. Because of smuggling. Somewhere 2022. Gold, you declare, say, Yato, the Aquaman on Yakotong. Now, a bear. About 3 times near ye declare wa all because of the near smuggler. You say ni beti me dia boa a sustain young forest. And he said, so they be a can oh Ghana ye import ye export near man kwa manoni. Na ye nya forest in him.
1: Finish product.
0: Unlike say, young fanisa, unlike say, you better go je busia. Near the Ababeto, young for 2 months. Near Timianya be the Amawanga would demand the forest. Premprey gold, your Ghana assets. Bank of Ghana, as you say, as I say, or take your advantage. No, Nyankasa trading in gold, not the Kamanoni, near forest, ever show up young reserve. You're positive.
1: Yeah, Bank of Ghana on your commercial.
0: Good. That's why. Or the gold board. Or the gold board. That's here. They say. She said you may so many.
1: The get even on the man gold board.
0: Oh my, one scar got too good.
1: Get even.
0: Hold on.
2: Ebretia.
0: It's been crazy. Bank of Ghana. Yeah. See, Odike, Jessica, Nakoto gold brand. Akujaba. Odia brand. He found a kaba. Oh, Bobo no ewo.
1: Now go in your business.
2: Well, Elvisia. Happy special birthday to a four Yeboa. 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

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Thank you for your time. And the big man is coming. Brunch man is coming. OPD. OPBD.

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0: 2009. Now employ Puccino Mubari, Sabila Bano, and your money. If you fear, because he Batman, Quade, Buba, or Prop 1 in Lord Kenya, I can go on and on and on. Yes, celebrate those songs and memories of friends from Gosokra. 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And to catch up in on us on Kentro. 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My question is, Kojak toothpaste and mouthwash. 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
2: 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Pasiri ni Jimmy. 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
5: Madina for Electroland Castle will be a showroom of Potemu. 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And it just a me what one says, so we did our Electrolander. Ye bet me at phone, na what bed she at any case. I face so ye will nasco selected promotion via ye. 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
6: Okay.
7: Yeah, how you doing, sweetheart? 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
6: 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How are you?
7: 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I just don't want to go to work this morning.
6: 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OPD is on right about now. Work and Happiness. 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
7: 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Let me tune in. That's right. Work and Happiness.
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Big O 5, good board on Odano. 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

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Eno anese wako register general. Na wako wako register. 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A doom pempens will be a business no. I was set and crawfo at wonka. By doing so, and on a boa, Emma would dine echeta, and on a boa, Emma crawfo tonka, and on a boa. Say social media ya bay, and TikTok ya bay. 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Weekend be a nkrofoko party. Weekend be a nkrofoko eye. Weekend be a nkrofoto bedi christening. And which is out time kana wutie mi asadwuma yi. Any new man abei. Sometimes bumbi wo ha. 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Then so kan ya pa bia beso dia to ade ne so no. 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
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Yen register. 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You don't need that huge amount of money. They will here be 1,000 Ghana cedis okwa company no ye be register bi ama wo enterprise and ventures ye be register bi ama wo uwi a unsa kan wo dia beto wo wawie no di ade ba ko a wo se wo ye ne se obekọ. 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

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Ye mebibia ba hon. 106.3 FM. Mami Fasra Kese Enko Enfa Emma DBS Industries Limited and Ope Womu and a Soma Sne and Yomonko on the Duffy's and a Soma Sne and Mami Disanche Muenumina Brewo se beti me a motivate you. You may be a Oyano pay. Now also, so what me a diverti attention, what me a Isisan Yomu Kaka, netting me a Bwawo. Misses will be won. Debbie. Oh yeah. This will be our no person the dog crown, and so be do nanko for the dog crown. A contract idea my binum. One way is school dying as I wouldn't say also when ya would be behind. I'm walk away, say you manama. What is it? A young year free set taxes are ye triano. If we come debut, say do baby no we hear a bind document be the idea be. And I be who say yes, I dear way. I was so utria. Especially snake say. Now, why I am more a embassy, say more copepis, I am for mamono. Samoy and Crophobia, Sanyo, my ami, King, and so mutria, utria, a year, I was snake, utria, or VAT, taxes. Utria annually uko registered general ko renew a year company. Oh, sa certificate na bankrata assembling na ubo modiering na udru embassy so kwa jevisa. Automatically you qualify. Then so ene see you pa uje si care fun account to mwa. Ibi an chese wasi wasi a devisa mano. Because a new money be wa unibi. Umi yenyene sa 90 mi MYA. 106.3 FM, your friend, OPD. 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What the board dinosaur is so a clean for over 20 years and still counting. And yan DSA, e we are ashy and chance, you know. Now, bon to crown to crown answer as so airy natching there be that. And don't see any more than the crater. A chest at 20 years. Se chimatobi eba huwa wani DBS Industries. E wuni yeni. 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

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They come for Duffy's Health, Grovno, and a Diamao. 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Clear pimples, rashes, a bow, nipe, do any. And face who are improving a year of skin tissues, no so come at the amount. Yeah, what Duffy's Black Spots Cream or white, and also air clear black spots are hood warm. A bow, nipe, do any, anywhere, nim. Yeah, what Duffy's Healthy Glow Shower Gel. 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It gives you organic skin care, Papa B. At all times, who you swa? Am I with the no moton? Am I looking younger? That you say? Wadenta market. Kwa so you channel. Any award, Duffy's. Ohima Feminine Nation, so ewa, ebwa menstrual flow, no. 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

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Washisha mid-year mega sale. 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Mr. Frey, yep, blessed three ventures. Na quality and affordable varieties in all one place, no. 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

0: 106.3 FM. PSC Esther. I say Atene. Over 10. Congratulations, Kesia, so Enko and Fama PSC Esther over the weekend, Dina. On the United States of America, I want to be a course, na in fact, or society, and say, hey, Emma, me, Yamisha, Ojigana, Dina, Ojaban, and India, and Skakesia, no, and one, no. 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Baby, a year dree, a pimpin, so I was a ultimate was so FME, pa. And in an essay. 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
1: 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Full plot of land, 70 by 100. Ebusia, 70 by 100. 16,000. Yeah, we are, near ma wo document, say. Wo document, what's that say, ne? Document, ne? 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
1: 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Builders. Ewa Minkai will say, if you had a enemy in the beer, 7 a.m. Yes, your boy, your customers are no near the woman, Ako, and Sase, and so. Men's now Honmo, and Fausike, and Renam.
0: Let us say that in him from Heart Builders Real Estate. You cry home, then you are for. And Kato, and for Emra.
2: You will laugh. 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
1: I am Drummer from Y2K Jam. 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My Quest, yes. Contact toothpaste and mouthwash. 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

0: riding on one dish. Season 5 brings you tougher challenges, sharper judges, and the most fearless young chefs Ghana has ever seen before. One will sweat, one will cry, and one will lift up that trophy. Who's got what it takes? This is where the next generation of great chefs get their start. And this season, they are not holding back. So pull up a seat, or grab a popcorn, or better still, join us in the kitchen. 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
1: 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But just a oda niama won hununti won to me nantino. Now so what else am I the
0: wow.
1: And you know, Ben was cafoni binum or why? No more
0: nantino.
1: Because any on to me na. And yes, I nantam known to me nantamo. OPD or da won to me na. Because on sir, who do who call Russell to me in Samoa? Obey my daddy kitchen will be to obey yourself already, a coco met me a
2: year.
1: It's one na near my ye na sika samu ye ye be a quay ye mauno, and I know what demand in your markets here. Sabra no don't move them away. They are over here and all the amo away. But you make an what you say. It's your cobanis, I was somewhere ye and ye ye. And also to me, what country will be, it's no so would dim run out of the mauness.
0: The army and I said, Ghana for this year be a 2 coin co a chili. Ivory Coast, oh, Omoko. Yeah.
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2: Sometimes I'm same saying, yeah, not me expect it. Or before fraud to tell me this, but.
0: Hey, I'm not me, yo, ban, yo, Debbie. 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No.
2: Wow.
0: Yes. I could break it, ameno. If you're yes, you smell you, my dear, OPD and Fanny Niagro.
2: And T. Yam Fanny say, Obi Pesam, one. You were genuine ones, wawa.
0: Yes.
2: Ah, Sikano Beba.
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2: Adam 106.3 FM. So charismatic anointing was it freedom? The Lord has done it. FTPP. Eradia yewe. Nyankopon ya adomwa. Every Sunday, Monday, Tuesday, Wednesday, midnight from 12 midnight to 2 a.m. Shia nyame akwa. Reverend Bernard Ousuansa. Ewo channel si so. 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Now ni papa enim pa yes abre no. Cause they say nipa bebre ni oma say nipa bebre nwonwa no. Bra. Ebia wo hia prayer support and I say enquiry bia obetimi papa akasa. E wa homa tufu so number no 024411 5611 Freedom. The Lord has done it. FTPP. Erade. Why are we da? Na mami we prophetess.
0: Papa.
2: So obi was a issue no. Ye benya contact number no achi kwan. Ana special day bi o wa. E wudi hia obi bi e wo sa ohaw no.
0: Eh se o pese o wo sa problem no. 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
2: 0 0 5 3 0 5 3 9 4 9 4 8 1 8 8 8 0 5 3 0 5 3 9 4 8 1 8 8 8 0 5 3 0 5 3 9 4 8 1 8 8 8 0 5 3 9 4 8 1 8 8 8 0 5 3 9 4 8 1 8 8 8 8 8 8 8 8 8 8 8 8 8 8 8 8 8 8 8 8 8 8 8 8 8 8 8 8 8 8 8 8 8 8 8 8 8 8 8 8 8 8 8 8 8 8 8 8 8 8 8 8 8 8 8 8 8 8 8 8 8 8 8 8 8 8 8 8 8 8 8 8 8 8 8 8 8 8 8 8 8 8 8 8 8 8 8 8 8 8 8 8 8 8 8 8 8 8 8 8 8 8 8 8 8 8 8 8 8 8 8 8 8 8 8 8 8 8 8 8 8 8 8 8 8 8 8 8 8 8 8
0: 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Ma me fa kwenya we so fa we ntu wene me pa cho. 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
2: 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Na, unim se, Y2K, jumedie no ebaso, Adum FM, Y2K jam. 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I'm expecting you to be there Friday 18th September 2026 ewo the dome La Palm Royal Beach enche ticket na baba bonten se de baye awoso wonsa betimi aka bi na aso betimi dia ba Adom FM Y2K jumadie no 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
3: na mi adom
2: na kan wakosem e kire yen anopa no yete na yente ase a quick accident in the craft as you see at TSA. Now police need be in a honor or direct. Afe, will be a candidate different. Now, one and now will keep us sprinter. A banner say.
3: Yo, opening, Mada was it. Na mama, and Penny Fonswa, or mama, when you have a maker sign, so my dominion was it. Let us be known so, Sebi, or more, more free more, a quenchier mozono, my woman in Ayako, and a woman prepray. And Bacho, you mean, and I say, may we obey ye, Peace Village, a hormona. 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
2: Who be a no cancer? Not a large,
3: maybe I catch a large.
2: There's a who a large who precope.
3: Maybe I'm a money. A idea, a quano, Yanantisu, ETS. I know Pebby and I'm so I'm marching a year around 4:25 a.m. In tea, a large guy knows who you have a call. 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You go packy and that's
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4: 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When I'm here, President, I demand the Accident Victim Support Foundation. 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
3: eno so ya another discussion but But my main father in Kandio Kain, who said,
2: You want
3: to tell one more proud or a question? There was another car. I know so soon, Crawford, a proud woman, and I was now woman.
1: Nessa Nipper Prania Bessay.
3: On the car, no door, but the other white sprinter, and the Crawford bears a force so far, the medium, and never was Rabaco. If we are may call, say, see how my era. So I have your woman, you are discharged with your kind, but yes, yes, insurance. We be sa insurance be di tri ah be hwe na ya ma but e ba no put put sa na ya ya accident victim support the and say she say issue in yane you know that those kind of things it be ma wo mo na wo mo e dia anya wo mo ahoade ebio menru abo fa
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3: kesa agaka ena fi Speaker of Parliament through the clerk of Parliament. Yes, almost it was of
1: Fusion. Now, JDH, OBR 0505150822.
3: Who Freddy Bauer?
0: Okay, now I'm on for more.
3: Okay, 0505150822. 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
3: 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And to me petition say ya cho letter that edia call a bank case muse ye hear urgent support for all of them but especially for a cola 12 years no and the woman intervene which the family gave me that a unisa mean to me and yem my woman. 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
4: 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pressure and it you know in the name hana we go say a bike kakra and then I say but if you are internally there just say doctor for now amazing but the OT VIT no moon dear or no need there very very good but can it as I cry
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7: And you tell me, or the fra. 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
9: 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We program no so wo Adom FM animre no ema ye di nkomo
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9: 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you your recruitment. Everywhere, Yanka said, Yenny, your mother organization, Ghana Federation of the Disability Organization. I can go to Ekuche in Krata, Ede Koma and Penny Four, our more Ministry of Education, the Ghana Education Service. Now, sir, any fire, the choir, now 200. No more, 7,000. And 200, you know, not Andrew, even 5% of that 7,000. It will be, I'm here. 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Everyone is happy. In the high near one of your mission, no, I am simple. The year thing now is financial clearance. I have a year buying one. Send you probably a hand nine and now 400 a year come up. I buy my specific financial clearance. And on the end, you'll be our uncle competing. No, my year you come. Say that you bet with your first uncle for you. I do my regular, you may be able to do more alcohol. In general, I think my penny better or so for his custom. So, no to me, I want my days to be to my financial clearance. Everywhere, no penny, but the answer can and that's why I'm not telling my bow of Mohan also Mogadaha or more and Yadi or Mubeko and a court. If you say, can I buy a demonstration? It's a normal, and I say, I'm going to bet you. I don't feel like I'm Oba ha obi an fiu. 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Ye be akwa fo sa de be ka da. 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
1: Eh Gilbert asem na no wa bo ne tofa no. 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
9: Kwodu ye be du ye kwa no. Omo se ye nkrata ye de bro mo se ye ba ha. A man responded, in the among my room, into orders from my bed. I buy him a soldier from some of my own red jubilee household, and in the and your best him or Christ the King. Ha, yeah, fire and one dinner, said you, any moody for me. In the that is how or mine, but the other thing upon some nice a country be echoed through. Get them, yeah, yeah, yeah, yeah, yeah, yeah, yeah, yeah, yeah, yeah, yeah, yeah, yeah, yeah, yeah, yeah, yeah, yeah, yeah, yeah, yeah, yeah, yeah, yeah, yeah, yeah, if you need the entire order for my best, ever say, one of my room now, the SAA, yes, I said, my penny, and I said, penny for a woman, yank can say woman. If they had the idea, you say, be a normal penny on Yahweh, and it's in your bias, so my penny, Yahweh, Ninian, one more did them. One more from one book, the woman possesses that. One more said, do my, yes, I'll be on the BBS of a bush of war, and one more can't swam.
1: Na baby amujina na feni mahuni yie na se nye jubilee house wo na mo wo kwai no achi ho no mo na mugu anopa isunsu oto
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9: 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I am sensitive towards persons with disabilities in this country.
1: Yeah, that's it. Yeah, that's it. Ebusia. Gilbert Boate Ejare, one watch any degree in a near my kitchen one, in a video in the ocean,

0: getting gay. 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
0: rap. 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Sorry, me and God.
1: Enterprise. 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
0: Oh, shredded a crab watching where ye are dumb, JP.
1: Yadu, what's happening? I'm on it here. Oh, poacher.
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1: 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No, what you know, Pabia, a bishop, my bompire, or IDPM, a suffer fee. 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

0: night. 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
0: By faith. 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Whatever. You are led by the Spirit. Do it. And there will be a testimony. I love you.
1: Hallelujah.
0: God bless you. 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
1: Eradinsha.
0: Ujira titi. So.
1: Si number nisubiem.
0: 0244 427 0008 0244 427 0008
1: myself and Nana Ama McBrown and a team of others on the live worship and so it me free wa bro Eradin Shaw meeting the prophet Nana Yao Safo. Sorry, I'm here day. If you cancel, it me Eddie Shiao, Brother Justice, Papa Bills, Scott, and the one Kenyina, African, the one Kenyina, Omode April, if you cancel, Omode Shiao, say, stay on.
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2000. 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Project. And one in Lord Kenya. 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Yes, celebrating those songs and memories of friends from Bosokra. I am Drama FM Y2K Jam. My Asia or the Dome. La Palm Royal Beach with dress code. And Mama, show bunky jeans. Several oversized t-shirts. 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

0: riding on one dish. Season 5 brings you tougher challenges, sharper judges, and the most fearless young chefs Ghana has ever seen before. One will sweat, one will cry, and one will lift up that trophy. Who's got what it takes? This is where the next generation of great chefs get their start. And this season, they are not holding back. So pull up a seat, or grab a popcorn, or better still, join us in the kitchen. Big Chef Junior Season 5 shows every Sunday at 4 p.m. only on Joy Prime. 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
2: 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I don't to Fuato Robiti say, Okonfo Kwade, Kim Paluta, Pat Thomas, and Empress Gifty, yeah, Paradi. Ignifuanyina nkabum

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0: Dr. Laiki. 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
0: I have drama from y2k jam
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1: say
0: atoma from y2k jam
1: y2k jam
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4: Madina for Electroland Castle will be a showroom of Potemu. 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I think so, you will Nasco selected promotion via yay. 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

0: sky is fear for 2000. 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I can go on and on and on. Yes, celebrating those songs and memories of Quest from Gosokra. I am drummer from Y2K Jam. My insha was the dome. La Palm Royal Beach with dress code. A man, show baggy jeans. 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It's a man and swear. 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Any high waist jeans. Papa B. Name of my real food dancing shoes. Let's say. The best art. Hola. Surprises to be. And to catch no be no song can't show. Say, I drummer from Y2K Jam. Y2K Jam. No question. Conjunct toothpaste and mouthwash. No one wants it. Felix Lease Equip Limited. 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Star Masters. The best in DOS. My show. Beep. Are you Y2K Jam?
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Yeria Collins Nyantechi. Ninumni. Or si obe to me aye. Nom ya samba ponsi me bia sensia. Ahaye Ghana's number one radio station at Dom 106.3 FM. And now you could all guests was made there to dunkuno. Yeah, Bruce, eh, of your quan so. And yeah, the Jota tank, I crack, ah. A prince of Bedu, baby, I'll crawl. Free Sabre Copium, Sabre Boy, Minus, yeah. Yamawa Quaba, as I can say, all the are. So, they are to a Dom 106.3 FM, now with you, of your quan so. Bididi Jerry Justice, Papa Doswa, Robert Edwetetewa, Priscilla Waha, Seth Scott, and so, ah. It's true, so, what we did.

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And you may be a reho. Now, she said, your brand tenor air patch out. 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What you say? 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But she said, oh, patch us. I feel so over a day. Eh, mobo. You see, Bonnie and Bonnie, and Korea will be a day. You know what I'm saying? Chrono yade pa. But, I told her, you to make a crack. Because I didn't chrono, we are, and you say, wakoton edi a mumwero di owie no mo hu se ono owie den site wa na mo di ofan ko ba bia enti monye na mo de mo sabaki kan kakra kra jana by looks as if say no ba bia wi ase adu nipa ni tima mani nua bi mu me hwe video na na me ra ho na makoma utim se owu aben kapo wa patch us as nkrofon se dae jeje oso me ho bi fi.

That decides try answer because for all you know, a be cry and phone calls na mefa rather than send me messages you know via YouTube. Also, so if it's in your own, then Wednesday, do na old to go. Nyabotre, what I say, Nyabotre, Usiti, a year, Esna for a ball. 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I saw twice or twice or tuning in a year will be. It would be honest of a buyer, I swear. Na wabeje odie yen ena ye the tried and tested brand a chese almost 60 years in Ghana there ubia gye tum se e ba no foam mattresses there second to none and they kwa de shisha ye dia ba no ye se brand ya sue ye yen cheke wait ni da sen umfie na aduru sen ni na yakeka bom ye hwe obosuo na na ye de a chere mattress e betimi aboa wo akoda obeda good. There were showrooms across the country. Obetimi aba nanso aba jo de. 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A new malt experience. FDA, I said, ready in crap to move. Now, I just to move say, Emuye, how be a nature? Say, say, baby, I would be a no TMA. A toda, oh, fear, oh, check it 1-2-1-2-1 say, ah, oh, draw about could be grass, say, hinges no, say, then I say, I didn't know, I feel near me, what draw a new episode, she go. Unya, yanka, nanka, carpenter, be a baby, boom, woman. But area hona out in the crown, or two and young hookup in Tabiani, dear. Say, Uncle Krum, Wako Fabi, I drive all the way back home, say, na aye wa jim be bray. And nay, are you that app, Abba? Dear, we here be our app, no so. It's me, I say, app, Bako, services be bray. Dear, we here be a no, Nina, no, ewo, are you that app, no, eso. 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
say, yeah, air conditioning, you know, take.

0: 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Now, we're going to call any dear benafa ayuda app. Ayuda was the Ghana's number one services app. App Bako services be brave. I did about quite very interesting. Say, in the morning at breakfast, na was seven more frano with Milo all in one. Who say, omo nom tafeta from one horse, because taste, you know, a dash from con. Very creamy and delicious taste. Yeah, my friend, any jumper. But there's more to Milo all in one than that rich, milky, chocolatey taste, you know. What I say? It is all to be, I know, actually, label. No, they can kind of wow, but you see everything for yourself. Now, why one who say, I'm packed. Important nutrients papa combined with malt for that support energy release, afe cocoa for that rich taste, and then milk for calcium, yeah, supporting mofrano as they grow. So keep choosing Milo all in one, not just for that special taste, but also for the nourishing goodness. Yeah, or they enam Milo energy to go further. Hey, available. I was shop stores in supermarkets. I would want any na emu. Iti ya no abo mo dia ama onsa aka onso odie. Say obia jia tumi say when it comes to say ye movie sika pa dia. Eco bank eti asie ye. And for us, we believe say enya bosume ewe ya ye tuya kampe ena sika e movie. Ne mumu no sika e movie every day. A connected Ghanaians with their families, communities, and businesses. It is airtime sent to a sister, transport money for dad, support for a cousin's education, contribution towards family funeral, and helping, you know, a helping hand when it matters most. Uba no be pimu ogana ha. A more than transaction. It is people supporting people, families helping families, and communities moving forward together. Enunti, ena, ene yewo Ecobank, Banker Strong Kwan. 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It has to be Ecobank, the Pan African Bank. You know what I'm saying? Right, so, and Chobiano, yeah, the video, the best Rasta video now already. It's join here on YouTube. Join here on YouTube. Who do YouTube? I know about Adom 106.3 FM. Adom 106.3 FM. Rubber Kayans and Afi Yashe. And that video, no. Areho. Areho. Now, so could we be a day? I did. I didn't know there. Yes, see. Canibre was one at the well phone. Now, you're very, very, very, very, very careful. You know what I'm saying? Yo. Now, Syntest Tank. Hey, water spray tank back. It's of the highest quality. Obia or what water story tank won't if you test tank be I'll be saying obedi mwa dance here. Uto be our peace of mind, you know what I'm saying? And yet they see a remua na a papa in ibino. Debi we are true boy say in yen what thing very strong to say tortoise. Achiche de tiny so oh twa shred their tortoise bono. Achiche de down and on air papa no. A be my 7 year warranty or so. Why enjoy the camera? Color precise, our penina available. Yes, sons will agents be brave that you can buy from. And yes, sir, oh dear friend, 0244-335-168. And I'll beat me on shopping online. www.centersgh.com. 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It don't press on any real site, wah. 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Na usha comment en namo hon ewo internet no suna. 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And he said, oh, they video with your man, right? Show who ye this time. This year, a woman, papa, oh. One she ye now, ko ya, dear kid, 12 in here, choose a cream. 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Gifty Akwaba.
1: Yeah,
0: yeah. Patro Ben Ben microphone in Kakrana, I'm on for to voice the dead then why? Bibia Boko dear.
1: Yeah,
0: me Adum now swear. Yes, you are pa. I think it's the best week we move on. Somewhere, last in a meeting, say, hey, pride, pride, right near the idea, Jamasha, yeah, me bone the room, crack, and rock, and I may come once more. And then, Yamiadum, what do I be kind, sir? Ye baby room now, ye di, and also, and come on, kakranka, kakranka, crack. Dear Dick, mini so, a banner saying, sir, initiative we, moye, say, modum ho beshi mu ahwe ama etimi akoso
1: me da se mi nua be ma Prudential Life Insurance Ghana say dudona nim say insurance ena yeton na beyond insurance no yeye enema bebre e de boa communities a yewo ene o man Ghana nyina enti pride e ye cycling event yes as year 2019 enti this year, a 7th edition. Yaya to assume friends soon.
0: Okay.
1: Sadia Mekai and a cycling event where we have cycling enthusiasts across the country and even beyond.
0: Oh, okay.
1: Emma Omunyana Eba Ebisia, a ride a bicycle. Na Ubibeka say. DNT na ye tri bicycle. Yes, I'm fast to be a bebre or bicycle. Who say I ye insurance ye ni papo mudi e hi a ye no. Ye who say cycling, ya dear ba kwa se ye shemu shena ebetimi aboa eni pa mo de mu ne or mo impuntium ena bro ni kasem ni ye wo bi a friend on emissions.
0: Yeah.
1: I say, and pimpy, you know, yet an ake moa. A boon, my
0: see if you come by
1: free curl, move by near the other day.
0: Ah, grandpa,
1: I do a how be brave. Nimbiamayati, I see, I say, cycling, no bicycle chain, no air, quine bar, quine. You bet me, I fast so, de abre, sa, and tutuna, and I say, we see, and I, you munisa, no, yeah, yeah, missions, and I say, politant, ya, Danny Denyan, I say, and framma. Ya ye homea e de nsunsan so bebre ebre ya pomoden
0: yeah.
1: E no nti se wo bisa ya pro ride eye one of our flagship annual cycling events ya ya to aso 7 times this year happens to be the 7th edition na ne overall objective ne say ye be boa start through the cycling event no amen kofo apomoden akoso na asan so aboa wo ye environment. Protecting the environment, protecting the air we breathe and all that empty. Nani tofa boy, yeah, meeting me at Kafa Pro Ride.
0: All right, so this is the 7th edition of Mobeye, right?
1: 7th edition.
0: Enti, how has it been in the past years now, my Nina?
1: Sadia Mekaya no Pro Ride in collaboration with the Ghana Cycling Federation. Enti, yesha si no yehu se Embrano Brano Ede Kunyinano, Yahum Puntio Bebre Ewum from 2019 till now. And over the years now, so Pro Ride happens to really get the attention of the wider audience from families, from corporate organizations, from universities. Until last year, for instance, Yenya cyclists be free Morocco ni Nigeria emo mobile ebe ride e participate this time round and so no we are very much happy and glad that we have the University of Ghana the sports directorate happens to also come on board as a partner for the event and it has grown to be an amazing event year on year.
0: Oh, all right now this year the theme there that's no idea
1: team ni pedal for health ride for greener future. Enti paddle chese uchi bicycle
0: na o paddle no
1: o paddle
0: and for your health
1: and at the greener future and said ya make eye you know cycling is one of the means through which we are able to minimize our carbon footprint. Enti in as much as we are paddling for our health another aspect of it. So it has a dual purpose,
2: okay,
1: which also promotes the greener future or the environment in which we are all forms part of it, and then the air we breathe as well.
0: Okay. I've been told, say, Ayana, in all the editions now, my Indiana, more elite right now, no, they almost belong to cycling associations. Yeah, and I say clubs near there, they know. If I say pros, no, I'm more fun ride for be on also person or banner or be enjoy being near there. But this year, they have a master pretty. Fun ride, no, be ticky place where he a brebane and sana elite, no, so no be ticky place where he a brebane.
1: And to fun ride, no, yamaya doma, miminda, edi, ni mui.
0: Ah, this Saturday, yeah.
1: Okay. So we are grabbing a bicycles, and it's happening live at the University of Ghana campus, and to a honomona ebeye event, no.
0: Okay.
1: The time is exactly 7 a.m., to by 7 a.m. registration. Starts and all that by 8 a.m. sharp. Na yase race no ase. And see, fun riding said the account is open to all. Obia bitimi a baby.
0: Okay.
1: So, bicycle, we encourage you to come along with your bicycle and your helmet. But if you don't have and to say, who needs also and also so any acquaintance dear your bicycles, you may provide the bicycles and a helmet. And so we encourage people to come.
0: Okay.
1: But then also registration is so person register *771*001#.
0: Okay.
1: *771*001#. And also bit me up your website, Prudential Life Insurance Ghana, for your website, and so on. Bit me a follow prompt, you know, to register from there. And I send you a car, you know, professional riders, and I say elite, you know, pro, you know. Our morning event, you know, be happen on the 6th of September. And so, you know, I'm 6th September at Boteman. Saying you know, in Boteman, where we have the sports stadium. And so, you know, it's an event, you know, so, be shas, 6th September, eh, you know, that. Your best chance here, 11 a.m. By 11 a.m. near registration, exactly 12. Now you say race nasi. And see, and no dear. So person register, you need to belong to a club.
0: Okay.
1: And you register through the cycling, your cycling clubs, which goes through the cycling federation. And see, and also the Ewohono.
0: Okay. And see, Prudential team Nankasano, your share. Sa 7th edition year. What actually does it represent at the moment?
1: And to us, you know, we are very much excited. The 7th edition represent greatness because over the years, one of the key things that we've tried to do is to have all our partners and all key stakeholders that are very much important or involved in preparation of Pro Ride on board. And you know, last year we had the Honorable Minister for Sports, Ora Kofi Idi Adams, Nao Honom, Yenya, President of the Ghana Cycling, Ghana Olympic Committee also was present over there. And this year, we are happy to have all these people on board, especially having the university community being part of this. And Obibaka say perfection. 7th edition means perfection. Perfection. And that's what we are looking forward to. And Sadia Mekai, you know, over the years, we've had about 400 to 500 cyclists coming together to cycle. So you can imagine how the whole event is like. And that's our expectation. It's going to be an excellent one. And we encourage everybody, even if so we name riding in power, there are going to also be other fun activities over there. And see, there was snooker or honom. There were stationary bikes. There will be stationary bikes available for you. We also encourage you to bring your kits. So over the years, what we do is inclusivity. And see, you will be in frame and kwala people living with disability. Obia. And we encourage you to also come with your family. There are going to be other activities aside cycling over there where you can enjoy, you can also bond with people as well.
0: That's great. Wo kasa ni na na se na we na bobo amofo bi di e ma the opportunity e dey come be we na those that you want to appreciate na fi ya fan come on the AC.
1: Okay. And say dey make eye no your Ministry for Sports, they have been very supportive from day one of the event. We have the Ghana National Road Safety also being a part of this pre-ride. And University of Ghana Sports Directorate almost be all honom. And the Ghana Olympic Committee also present. We will also have the Ghana Cycling Federation, who is also going to be present at the event as well. We have MTTD. And to obu honom obeka say, hey, na kwa kakaka we say, yeah, the bicycle now so a seka, ebi a, yene cars ne beshe road in any adiade. And to, we've put everything in place to ensure your safety, because one of the things that we preach about is safety. And see, we will have the MTTD also there to control the traffic and all that. Yes. Mm.
0: All right. Give to your better wasi. I've been talking about it, but then what be mama and she has any more that we party for sharing this info with us. How are the mechanisms?
1: All right.
0: I was your check it tonight. It's now 7 minutes after 4. This is 106.3 Abdom FM. Yeah, fast that can see my Echo Bank, the Pan African Bank. As always, Shas, yes, I know, boy, Nadia. The Numna Digital Tank, a crank, a crack. Or see a knee. Beat me up banking conveniently. Nyadia, ha, Hoko Banking Hall. 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The two now for being to so dial star 165 hash. Never follow prompt on the for be to so. Name them, send you my way there. I said, no way. Kalik potassium fertilizer. Efi agromonti. We aye a kuya for a jinkwa. And the mount no by an esuya doso. Kama. What a quick grandma swa. When yam fast will be brief. If I try waiting to say, other, fertilizers, no. Kelly potassium, there it deliver pure, highly concentrated potassium directly to your crops. 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It's the Ayana Washington song. I'm my end. I feel you, Mimna, young queen. Prof. Akwaba.
2: Eja.
0: Now, on a mutu saying,
2: you are the media call.
0: Yeah, and then you're me. Now, I saw Dana and I am now mount for ya near the idea. I said, yeah, if we had dating no more to go, there will be free. Mr. Menkas will be funny dating. You be a neck cry, you be dinkumuya crying, you be a date ya. Unim. So, last week, you almost took me, sir. I'm a show more animals. Om tugumu anime show mo anomas ranzo omu ni mse neye nye ama fwa so di yo onsu mo mkura ala se omu ni mse Wednesday mkwa ade yes I am now eh hake kwa yeah but ansebe chase no my wachira kwa no various places na mushia no ni days amu di meeting na fiyo the contact numbers na tuwe chira my shop
2: eme se baby ishiane di ewo edukurume kwa pimu ewo edukurume wata wa isha why a Fridays and Saturday. Friday ni ya Empire Bona, Saturday is your council. This year was so tuned. It was so tuned, Mambo, Zen places near here. Once you all, Monday, council day, and Sunday, a Sunday service. Now, one is Zen Sue Empire. But now, every Thursday, be answer, you have to be answer, is your time, committee 3. Now, your number is 0544-94-2110. 0544-94-2110. 0594-131053.
0: 0594-131053. Yeah. Alright. 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
2: papa wo
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2: e boda o
0: eno so muda ho a e hon de
2: eh
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2: oh she ye bi she 58
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0: yeah
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2: 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you are networking yet. Which my yeah, yeah, yeah, the corner engineer there, and also, oh dear, the chief with Shemo.
0: Yes.
2: BBI are correct. That baby, I would guarantee. And say, you might win in tea, Ubo, your corner, network, and TV at the end farm out. Yes, sir. And as a network, now, who can SSS are networking amount. Well, see, every board network board in fra,
0: yeah.
2: But if you saw how the fra bad day, the better. And she said, yeah, me no one can say. Odipa no SSC ni yenensi ya nasi unipa yu se unyankopo ba de bi obo negative and positive na miya minimu hon mechre mwonsa miya na mihun mwonsa maya den akachira o tise unyamiya bo so bebre sedi awoka no ya wadi ya biti maya mawa ya besa sa but ya zo biti miye timi wako lebu wano neton the doctor si timi wano unyaton what do you say? We need to Obana. We need to Obana. Ni back when yet?
0: One fat two fish round.
2: Obana. That's a Obana. Ni back. We be a cutting any so. Don't let me man any near there. If we are there, we should be useful. No call home. Yes, I know. Obana. This is about Obana. On the side near the nearby. Don't let me use the credit fuel. Actually, what's up, Banoma? This I now want to order now Obana. Negative for a woman, it's me if you not positive. Now, then I have your mind at the amount. And I said, do you mean
0: I am not sharing it to say, go to who are when you are prosperity. Now, say that for break anyway, there's some called the NA. If you didn't know the move,
2: there will be a jet. And yet, Sika, you want to say, it will be any problem. Prove more crowd will buy a yay and use car.
0: Ah,
2: oh. Ebu wa wa
0: kwa Ndi ya shi mu ya
2: Ebu wa dia ndia o
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2: 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What so about the ubu a moana say abano? I say mango na so da da na moana ede.
0: Yes, no.
2: Aha, to send us what quite a brooch in our own craft that bibia. No, when you're doing it. Yes, it's not the amount, but will be able to soon swim as we've been ahead. One person when you're doing now, what to know the audience easy. They be so a while, oh, what quite travel. Uni akwamba fasa ubenya anonde ya wodi ya kreti ama unti ya different thing
0: alright prof sama ya contact number ni binafi ya mfa date kakram fansos ni ya fansoi
2: normal ni ya 050 80 17 476-050-8017 476-050-8017 476-0544-942110 0544-942110.
0: All right.
2: It's yeah. Say date here, yeah, yeah. Crap. For phone, we say Kalabulu. Last one for KCB friend from Nigeria. Did the date, but I'm catching with your phone. Should the of Nigeria new on TV, but sana I'm for Boba. What friend for fire? TV no, no frame. We catch it with your Dean. Your phone is where I'm one. Well, I'll let any. Let us for KCB pa. That's what I say. We try not to watch it. I'm going to have more. I don't know.
0: Yes, I say from the top. Auntie Daniel Tete, I don't need it in the first. 18
2: February
0: 1998.
2: 18 February.
0: Yeah.
2: On the end of the
0: 1998.
2: Honestly, I'm going to say I'm going to say I'm going to say I'm going to say ye jere de ebe ba na ware de jere be ha no o ye brema de jere be ha no o yo ba so ni kuru be ha be tete no ablabo o nya ni je wa wale mu da aha ne de ndi sika u benya asumije wa wale mu no nya bi aha ni pa so be di ni sika mo.
0: Okay, Babs de ye 30th May 1983
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0: All right, tetesian de ye 3rd April 1960
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0: Oye,
2: Brahma, ne yere nti on ese oni ya oba ba kuno ne ba wona ma no. O chi ni mu time. Oba wal be tre. To be outside child. Be bring to outside child and cry no wani ya. Ono anga sa cry on che we ase. Si si wo mu no.
0: Right, Rebecca there 18th August
2: 1991. 85
0: August.
2: No, no so be di e beto be bre. I will hope party obeshe be brew na brabum and sanity me the esini ya ware sham adwuma sam acquaintance sam in eba poor school crow bit marko school betu be bi na obkwadu achi wo twra on passe ti ona ro ho de bit me she best and so na be sini bet wonya na easy.
0: All right, Emmanuel there 10th November 1997
2: there
0: 10th 10th November 1997.
2: 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Chebu a third time as a fourth time se beti ma kuna. 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
0: Okay. 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
0: Won share. All right, Clement de eye 18th
2: October 2002. 18th
0: October 2002.
2: 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Ono so mu ye be di ye. Ono no de de. Yare de be har ni sisi yare, ne kon yare ni ni. Spama cord yare ne be tete no kon mu.
0: Okay,
2: but o sika de. Now, while I say maybe I'll be cheap, but only I didn't ever have a coin. My problem was with Bishiana.
0: My patron, Mamma, send them back me, my personal phone soon. Yes, I wouldn't even number and you know. All the end, they're only by me. You can't see yourself. I just don't fit here now. who charge for his another. You know your offside. Me I make us a foul there another foul. Me they make can any and find you. You know what I'm saying? I'm for the bad that was is now every day. When you end them.
2: But abolition.
0: It's your fucking crowns of one from every Isaac there,
2: 24th August 1981.
0: Alright,
2: about far problems in my son of a year. To whom is our problem? Send a banana, you say, you can't say that. No, you be a primo.
0: Yeah, for last 3 years, friends. Mavis, 26th March 1996.
2: 26. I know you obey the year, but you pass on pen assam. Baby, you could be any paper fighting or best turn or be also canny or quen any moon so a best abanet you are blabu or peja or best abafum or shashabla one as a sanet here. Also, quite what you can't swim far. Others in a partner be woo and as I want any be
0: goo. Young share, Dennis, the DNA 31st March 2000.
2: And also over fire home more. Ono so answer obetum akunji na bia na asan beto no obenya problem adas obeyare anas obenya abem asem anas yare a problem ba beto no to anas obe break through bia obe call down asan wasan apega de ho to ne se ronya ni ze wabla kwa ware so awani ni engine first 40 na anya me ni nti me mfa.
0: Okay, we need no use say man fishing was then there was say the near 2nd October 1999.
2: And also be the papa, but also be shadow honey bee. Because I'm sick and a yedi womb, then was your yadi womb, a roho womb, a cow womb, to no noon the baby if he. Now, I don't know if you have a papa be our ways, I don't know, I don't know. But still, no. Of the first and difficulty in them, so be somebody later on, and be far.
0: All right, so, yeah, yeah, last one, yeah, uncle. 18th December 1992.
2: Sunny pan, no, so bedi. Pan, shadam pan, asam. Kura. Go for an abacu, a dreamer mo, a few, ni pan, shadan, there. Engine into, better stir, no. No, 2 pounds, so bet me to go, but to call a fair difficult master. And son of a team, there, a co. That's obey your sikani. Okay.
0: All right.
2: Sound it here.
0: Open your friends. Now, am I contact number? Need even a few years.
2: Let me say, your normal year 0540 94 10 10 0540 94 10 10 0540 94 10 10 0540 94 10 10 0540 94 10 10 0540 94 10 10 0540 94 10 10 0540 94 10 10 0540 94 10 10 0540 94 10 10 0540 94 10 10 0540 94 10 10 8 0 1 7 4 7 6 0 5 0 8 0 1 7 4 7 6 0 5 0 8 0 1 7 4 7 6 0 5 0 8 0 1 7 4 7 6 0 5 0 8 0 1 7 4 7 6 0 5 0 8 0 1 7 4 7 6 0 5 0 8 0 1 7 4 7 6 0 5 0 8 0 1 7 4 7 6 0 5 0 8 0 1 7 4 7 6 0 5 0 8 0 1 7 4 7 6 0 5 0 8 0 1 7 4 7 6 0 5 0 8 0 1 7 4 7 6 0 5 0 8 0 1 7 4 7 6 0 5 0 8 0 1 7 4 7 6 0 5 0 8 0 1 7 4 7 6 0 5 0 8 0 1 7 4 7 6 0 5 0 8 0 1 7 4 7 6 0 5 0 8 0 1 7 4 7 6 0 5 0 8 0 1 7 4 7 6 0 5 0 also after the program of social share mo do date the day when we share that when anu go say that the person if so after the program with my friend of social usha after the program e why e no and there as he said that ho e to e ta free e to adaga we akwalo we penny we abro ya party you yes she said that we usha party e akwala e be she na e dey boy 200 na baby e share e edukuru meku apem on a Friday and a Saturday na so to mambo zen free search and say Sunday, Monday and Wednesday na nyame adwache na so na e show up na mo hia na so e bi aba nti wa wo hia bi a local shop e yan wade e mo amoto de bi dia 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
3: o shi an so
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3: 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Ono kura na sama Lumitrust. Yeah, the kutia malaria. Yeah, no. Atemital Mifantrin na womu. You're on the flavor suspension for the children of a tablet for adults. It's malaria as a pa. About funny timidity, dia. Obeba no baby bite drops. Yeah, and the account. Supporting healthy growth in infants with all the essential vitamins and minerals. In 24 day and your friend of Bioglobin syrup, the capsules can we provide iron, vitamin B12 as well as folic acid. Yeah, a boisson, a reduce you anemia. Conveniently, once a day, we fire and we're free. So, pentamasa. Name of Mr. Sunsun, that's it. Yeah, would you know a Trazo 400 suspension? Yeah, ne tablet can a broad spectrum family dewormer. Yeah, no more. And also, boy, now so so how do you know? You come on now, show my if you need to be a moon. Now, say, be now, bow and now, home. And now, say, oh, baby, now, yo, you need to be a crab, Neurodol hot gel, Neurodol ice gel. 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Now, you're D and come on, come on. Sabre, yeah, you see?

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1: Say Scott,
0: the imitable Jerry Justice.
1: Akwa ba kofi.
0: Yenu abrape.
1: I want to say
0: radio home mo bona onswe.
1: Ya me adum nti me hoye pa.
0: Ya da trade am pon yankopon basa ya dom no asse. Mr. Mensa.
1: Ye.
0: Afi we yo hu. There's no time to blame your village people.
1: Are
0: if the door will not open, pass through the window. The goal is to get in.
1: Sure.
0: The goal is to get in.
1: Borem. Yeah.
0: Borem na yengo yin. There's no time for any person.
1: I got it.
0: Emblem me now. Me pacho. When she tells you say good night, na say you see her online. Me pacho. Just mind your business. She will text you tomorrow. Why? Yes.
1: Yeah.
0: Thank you, sir. No. I am mind your business. I am mutete woman. And you told me good night, but you are on the
1: online.
0: Mind your business. Onu wewe.
1: Yeah.
0: Ochina. Obetesto. Why? I'm speaking on behalf of the ladies, and I think that we need it. They know that I'm speaking the truth. Brother, I don't like people that lack self-awareness. I didn't think that wouldn't even say, we are wicked. You should know. Everyone else wouldn't even say, we are wicked. No, we didn't think that wouldn't even say, we are wicked.
1: That's what wouldn't
0: even say. That'd be...
1: Wicked people are aware.
0: They are aware they are wicked. Oh no, ni mso
1: yu.
0: Yes.
1: But hey, you don't know me. I'm a bad man.
0: Yeah. This is a your mama, the father, you are saying, you're full tanks.
1: Yeah.
0: That is why you're wicked.
1: Yes.
0: It is self-awareness. Master. Oh, yeah, wait. They are very, very, very
1: okay. Aware. I got it.
0: Brother, when you say, as a guy, die ya wo na ena suffering SATE. Because, then go, who's a bema de? Ubu wanna say?
1: Same thing, you say, ya wo bema de.
0: De.
1: Yeah.
0: Ubu wanna say, washen ya miye ni mini obrun sa metiko. Yawo bema no brother ya fina ye ba bi chad ye nanu no kwa mu pains nya sa
1: be chew dua
0: ye be chew dua
1: yeah
0: e hono chire se wo ba no wo ba bebre but aya na wo mu ni obisi what advice do you have for the next generation? Don't come.
1: They shouldn't come.
0: Don't come. Now they're heading.
1: Oh, now sound out here.
0: Brother, we don't come.
1: What baby has will be their mama.
0: Don't come. Oh, baby. Oh, bana, dear pa, dear potty, ben pana, oh, baby. Dear potty pana, oh, baby. Don't come. Brother, what do you say? Who's an hour when you're broken heart?
1: Eh,
0: yes, since it will be Nina when you're broken heart.
1: That's what you're doing.
0: Ama
1: also will stay hydrated. I bring in. It's not say every day your body needs clean, refreshing water. Now, I wake you soon. I'll offer one for life at the Abba. We're a campaigner. They support people living with various cardiovascular diseases. Yeah, no. Every bottle be our better. No, you see, can we at the National Cardiothoracic Center? We're calling you. They're the Abba staff for them. It's about the answer. Ben, my week. Ono mu nyina no na wo de bo ayado e wo kwan sonko eso. It is proudly produced by Casa Precon PLC. Awe purified drinking water or say one for life. FDA ayo mu hwemu no agya tum se ye pa. Me fa se birthday yi entum se si quick na fi ye nto aso enko enim. Happy 8th birthday. Enko Emma Eresi Sika Ando. From your father, Papa Sika Ando, your mom, Just Love Sika Ando, and the rest of the Sika Ando family, we wish you the best as you celebrate your birthday today. enjoy, and may the good Lord bless you. 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Happy birthday, Enko Emma Zoe. Nyame Onsha Bebri na onto onkwanem. Eye Zoe Lucy Ampoma Mensa. Ha Zoe Lucy Ampoma Mensa. Happy glorious birthday going out to you from Francesca Osei Tutu and the rest of the family. Wishing you well as you celebrate your birthday today. A penifo enkasa na yamfa a ya regated sports and so and twasso.
2: Fellow Ghanaians, brothers and sisters, this is Hassan Ayerga. Keep listening, Irrigated Sports. It's real sports. Do best for you, good for you.
1: Yeah, man. Best for you, good for you. Over.
3: Well. Please, Irrigated Sports. A perfect program, perfect engagement.
1: That's right.
3: And

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1: 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Phone koko.
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1: ba kwa e ko ko contact mo won number be na wa wa save you social address na your sre wo bi say
0: oh
1: fene wo save number like wa hu
2: me dey aya ai me wo ghost
1: ghost when we
2: were ghost now ghost no and yet one person
1: okay what ghost maybe I will go
2: me will go for maybe I
1: so I go to for
2: me a store number and ghost to pay and I say no no
1: somebody I mean do you have a problem maybe I'm a two problem one
2: the
1: problem two
2: but I'm a ghost
1: I don't just want to be teach you you are the first someone is told ghost I mean teach you baby as you
2: Charlie
1: I want to be a teach you you are someone else told you
2: yeah I'm a ghost I'm a ghost
1: someone is found here someone is found here that's it
3: Ghana Kassani I'm a man you know
2: yeah
3: I didn't say offer will be a offer 1, 2, 3 no go and find
2: there be 3 no go and find there be
3: well I just want 3 obi afre ba ko anfa
1: na Christian send ni pa message
3: say open ye pa first one no jantem kakra bia be tem
2: bi ya
3: no sa ko fre ba ko
1: da bi say enya jata na enya jata na ta wodi a ba ko ne ko ton e me from ba
3: say na meka e di say
1: sa
3: time no no anfa
2: sa say we
3: test
2: mike my car already used several times. Me can be uncle for some.
1: I said you can
2: but me say me tell me who me jam me na me live, right? Say me me call baby na me jam me phone to. Na me banam be hu miss calls e wo phone so. Na me me die ho no hwe. Na me hu dey offer me back up. I won frame me die mu no. Eh likely say me frame no dan obi a wa frame me bet na to aso. To e no me hu no say akra na. Me wa won send me message dia. Obi wa frame once na wan fa na na wa send the message.
3: Yes.
1: Yeah, that's the right way.
2: Efe, me buy an my flow.
3: Now we there.
2: Meet me after I send my friend.
3: Me after me nyonko a minimum ni pa number of times. Minimum ni pa me ne bo pa. Number of times be a me nyonko no no. Ono na enye na bufu.
2: Yeah. It depend.
1: Anu ko be
3: an ajo be 12.
1: I know for connection I make go come back say. What about mama? No sana trust ana.
2: Yes, yes.
3: But how do you depend on
2: yeah.
3: Time you cry on friend of crown. And through the no past 6 7.
2: Daddy.
3: I used to do money. I say you cry. I do a job. I buy 8 9. One friend of 9.
2: Yeah.
3: One friend of the jato. I say you call lunch. Maybe at 12 and 1.
1: Let me tell you if I'm at 12. I saw I want a number. I saw one number. I saw
0: one number.
1: I
0: saw
1: one
0: number.
1: I do 12. My friend. Unless. Make up with your for you.
2: Unless I send you a message. You just say. And you be our master on the number of ghosts and
1: what do you say? Kwame,
2: Alex, me install the
1: new ghost. Me phone, Kwame. I just say, me say, yo, me na say me tear one and culture. I say, ah, me don't do come wrong. What say me now? What say me now? Me kapo say, oh, sir.
2: Eh, I say, me say.
3: I don't tell you.
1: Oh, Kwaku, ligi ne
0: ba. Say, di aye, kai, who say, edi me bena, sebiya, what, what she obi wa ha?
2: Yeah.
0: What she obi wa? If anybody any foreigner is any contact her. Yeah. What she be doing?
1: Eh. Usa beginning yenyi a phone phone phone. No number screen yebi ne diye guso. But she say nyami adons. Yeah. We ni pa be brim ane kwa post we bi kwa nkosem neso. And she say no. Say Diana. No Diana be 10.
0: Yes.
1: She say me niama adatese kan bi a Diana kaswa. What so small? Diana at the pam. The phone dey fear sorry pa.
0: Enyi onko ame ni se sa. But ame shi awo na meju.
1: Yeah.
3: Na biyaka. But we dey agree there we.
0: Aha plano ban
3: pola machi diya. Na mi multimedia.
1: Yeah,
3: as I do TV, I mean I do TV.
1: Yeah, yeah.
3: As empa me as
2: empa. Most of the workers need na no. Ibu a MGL at was.
1: Aha,
2: MGL trust. Me church members na omo a me omo numbers no. Omo nya dabi, omo nya start with before we dine beba no church ne di kan
3: okay
1: you call the phone you be a free
2: na me na for police for na so no
3: obia
2: master number bia police ne di kan so no hia ba
0: ma police for base 50 police
1: police
2: ah you know you say me dance ni
1: nya
2: bo police ah
1: ye nyina sa
2: eh
0: baba
2: bon me bo police ne won etini na obia

0: these are two police. I saw the Ankasa that was one rank. You know,
1: I mean, police to grab rank, the crack of social grab, promotion grab, and
2: I'm time. Police about the police. All about the police, woman. Biggie police. But they, but we have police. That's more police. Ha, police is
0: I'm not saying.
2: Mm-hmm. No matter my new relationship.
1: If you are crying now, phone will
2: aha.
1: My numbers will be crying.
2: David, Kaswa Gobe.
1: Why?
2: I'm not talking about David Kaswa Gobe. David Kaswa Gobe.
1: I don't know.
2: That's why you are doubting who is calling Pa. Now you're offended. Coach, Fufu, Eric, Tinkler. Papa na my other part, that you
0: are not coming by
2: what you need.
0: Hey, this is what I'm talking
2: about. Mitie papa no pa ye. I say, how do you blame them? And now, on making examples, other African countries are wako hopping. Any facilities, papa, omowa, enhance football, but here, or by, and he mentioned, say, a club like Kotoko.
3: Yeah.
2: SSN continue work, pitch, papa, ni ade. And also, the ABC has of the
3: We are not serious as a football country.
2: Bonnie coach, the crying coach, apart from Babalara and Accra, Kwaku, because
3: if you watch him, say, what did the finish? You will be a shed and it will
2: just say, who you come out, say,
0: Charlie,
2: and I say, I don't know. ma pass pa na ho akere. Kwa ku football the most important is a pitch. I just said radio ni console. You can't have a radio station without a console.
4: But then I
2: just said pitch nya is a football no a project. As you saw some Congress. I'm going to call him on this
3: animal.
2: I'm going to call him on this animal. Pressure at the coach, you know, just say, yeah, per resource. Pitch, you know, so training the panel, so no. And yet,
3: and yet,
2: on the contest, I do have, Opasso Mobi Pass, Krana. I want to touch, I saw touching it too. Because we be seaborn the choir, and to me, going for the whole.
4: Or say, sometimes go to me, facial expression from some of the players.
2: Exactly.
4: When on my mistake, go to me, say, Anka. The player wanted to do something,
2: this, but the pitch
4: now, man, it's not my player, no cry about it. It's one shot, would you have no cancer player?
2: That's it.
4: And so if you pitch, no?
3: And some boys, yes, you don't want every year, country for frog, pitch near camera.
2: But football, dear, and one pitch. The pitch first, and Zana Bibia. Across for stadium required friends say eh you be akwa ku access for stadium we
4: hear me say
2: eh access for stadium me come be across for
4: yeah down for my here obest line na no dey Amsterdam eh adroba ko
2: do yeah
4: ni fi baby o teno
2: abe stadium bi
4: o te 10th floor
2: okay
4: na me butu so enumere bi ya na me hu say ah
1: o ka do ma ho asem
2: ah abi ho de nyi pa de ho
1: abi
2: me we say
1: o ba ha na me
3: eh me ni ko ma asem
4: ka na bi ato ho sa na fe me tu mani hwe ho ah boys you go pictures now
2: o ha kwa
4: enumre be getting to be 8 p.m.
2: over ato no bobo
4: o mo bobo ina ah na me hwe se de kan ya das na me hwe ba ko se de das ni se se se de like
3: bobo ne chi
4: ma ti so wo so ni ade ade
2: ba kwa na di
4: dia enya ba ko pen so ba ko o sei enya ba ko o sei se che se
2: Kokomania Brio
4: is a beer complex. Team B, a stadium,
2: you know, so
4: a year for community. No,
3: community, no, dear crown.
4: Chale,
3: I hear the sea down that
4: very beautiful. I just say, pitch now, Corano, El Bobo, or so on. A cross stadium in Rumukota, a cross stadium, a pitch,
2: you get your growth.
3: It's just a tournament. I acquire,
4: I was asking myself, say,
3: in some of the
4: those things, you know, are they so big than on my Ghana to? You know,
2: the permission schedule. Kwaku Accra for the renovation here. Kwaku be panere. Sika come and then you my idea. Obi discount di. Oh yeah. Obi di di. The other park and higher discount. I mean, you could as I said glass one. And oh yeah, no. Because I cast is tombo and a bush or the bad red. No, not teddy.
3: Yeah, me junior.
2: Oh, me, yeah.
3: Ghana, you kwaku. Me come, say politicians, no. Omo unity my phone who
2: you know first the politicians na kwa
3: na so me take
2: decision omo appointing crofo a
3: decision
2: crofo no so eh ya born be
3: you na me kai
1: kwa me do better ka
3: say say
1: hands on ke here
2: you ma
1: ho eh where are you say
2: me
1: my two gonna them for is gang okoye sign away
2: ah
4: why
1: where yan penny for
4: asem me kwa de eh manim
3: da si kwa eh ni wo
2: What
4: are you
2: saying?
4: I'm
5: debut
6: say pow
5: debut
7: right
5: opening a year after Zunam Honano.
6: I think the most of
5: how many years
6: can I say Casabre?
7: Baby, almost I turned it
5: across.
7: Also, I'm going to be at the Honyamra.
5: How many years? A coin way, the BNW, my political Kokumasa, are on Faho. There's no other way. And what Bumusa, Koko, 10 years.
6: Ah, yeah, I do. I got
5: 10 years.
7: What is that? Ufiti, Busu. Baby, I'm here with baby. I'm going to
5: go. Linda Doha.
7: Linda Doha. I'm going to go single call the ultimate jesse.
5: We are quite in Pafaso.
6: We may be almost a
5: Kuso. Young German is a you, Koku. Baby, baby, I'm going to go. Young German, finding yes, you.
6: We are German. Most almost
5: a free. Don't come near, busy. Don't come near.
8: I had a yes, I say, bro.
5: I'm not invited to say,
8: I'm not a fair contract. I'm not a fair contract. I'm not a fair contract. I'm not a fair contract. I'm
5: not a fair contract. I'm
7: not a fair if it's a just an oil bar,
5: I
7: got to get a little
5: amount of my baby.
7: Now, Senya Bonabaya, what me to a you got any
5: sister freeway?
7: Almost a cell now, so car crumb or design a car to get it. It can sway with so
8: tire.
7: Not a car, and Santa car no crown, and no cry a green baby to every one. Almost as a come up a track, can see.
5: Oh, go on, and your crown.
6: I'm sorry, go on, Daniel, and we are
7: still on the
6: road. Oh, media.
7: Just
6: a time, Casa. Who do you a crown now, that Lord Quemma, I agree, green.
5: I'm ready, I'm from coming
6: to Anna, and on him. A fiend swas has a big danger, and work out.
7: Chalena, and look, I'm putting up where are you?
8: A quantum to
7: Tom,
8: I mean, you said you're on and I'm doing more trashy on Moshadi and Moshana.
7: No,
8: I dear Betchen, because I did Tantan and I'm Kuma. Would himself, you was a bama, Kaka, Kana, Drew Babia, sir. I'm sorry, Bio,
7: a church, a police, a church, one year, Babis, you,
8: a Kaka, a
5: police,
8: a
6: Kaka, a Kaka, what do
8: you know?
6: First light, I can't
5: come out.
6: I can't come out. To you know, alight people and then pick passengers at the same time, which is very dangerous.
5: Kwaku kroni wodi e. Kwaku na mele ka o se yini be baso, Congress be baso. Anti o ma be ko de o mo ko, Alhaji Gusa no se onko. Yeni m ko bo mo kwaku di ebi ade be piam bia no.
8: O se tete
5: ma. Ba chan ba. Na o pani problem e nya e no, ai Karela FC so anya bi. Wo de ka ye man to player no.
6: Na o mo so anya bi. Se se o mo se.
5: Kwaku tie ska.
6: Mani mi ye o be kwaku tu ya se de be because for I'm saying for 3 years o.
5: Ah, anti so be tia.
6: I'm saying for 3 Windows, no one to me.
5: Yeah, I'll be untied.
8: No, no, no. Sorry, by 3 years.
5: And I'm because after 3 years, go 1 year. Still, I
8: want to be something.
6: Yeah, yes, I can be a
5: good year.
6: Matisse,
5: I'll put him before for the battle.
6: Oh, yeah.
5: I think so. About that tunnel, sir.
8: Haruna,
5: yeah.
8: Education minister.
5: Education minister, I'm coming in. I'm but next time, be an young one. Business partner, be a dear. Obey your business, be out of top business, be a make it so. Liability, how could he say access? No, because access to the idea. But my own commo. But the best of the personal and come out to be San Quadin later. And to a notice, I don't say the Nisa info, which is kind of a funimu, kind of a boom, $23,000. Done 23,000 years.
6: Yeah,
5: and to know
6: anything
5: to play, and to be a best at the league, you know. What's me on to play a player, Bernard Cobo? Old ones in Roman and Cocomin in Bank out the league, you know.
7: My original police, Piero, say. Mimi says, "Sir, you didn't even have a ghost in
5: car."
6: I'm not sending a message.
7: Police has said, "Yeah, if I were to say, now say."
1: when I'm at the above to just say, they say, oh, I'm going to double known for our lines as in Krabby.
2: And yes, Abia, ya abolish cross, and says, although driver's license, Emma Police near, and I say,
1: oh, there's another can say, no longer mandated.
2: Who said, and you're mandated, but you're not so interested, only me inspect it.
1: All power license in India. All fun license in
2: India. William, they are called fast, and Ransa Chemin nearby. Aye. The police phobia, aye. And a coffer, and police need there. Elsewhere, I'm reaching Nano. On who cried your months in Fican.
5: My license and registration.
2: Besides, I am now where you are, Mano. Or Gianna, I catch yourself, or ba. No, they are conic card.
5: Because come on,
2: yes, when you are checking your BBA, we are taking the decision. Or we are proud of what they are.
5: I'm not machine about my task
2: force. No, or we are the what they are. But Ghana police need there.
5: I'm from
2: on your so music. No,
5: media damas are my two months.
2: I did June.
1: And that's what
5: I'm saying. Because I'm not sure about it.
2: I'm not driving. But when you say, even with me, you sue police, no, I say, or the person or the
5: intent. I don't want to call that.
2: May they call workshop mom kwa kanwa. Who say number plate ebu e cha no mo ra, ebu ana numbers no
1: F. F we kwa de na no kwa email boss kwa say this year de no kwa no. A mistake from their end.
2: Enti na efedi
1: fedi. Enti wo mo betwa foforo kwa ma obi a.
2: Okay.
5: Ah, and no mo ntoma ya
1: na. This year.
2: Enti me de end na efedi. 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E na mso omo nko twa foforo emfambo. Omo ko twa no bae no. And no, not who's a difference. You buy it,
5: stylish, but number plate. Stylish.
2: And I may buy a Mujinami. Oh, may best start him to win a shaman. You are now, and on Mujinami. And almost say, Omone, you're saying, DVL 4 years, a debate, they're being compliance, they're debate. And I'm so okay, me, how they say, or see, you know, me number plate, you know, win and you're authorized. Not, that's a man who we're in a crumbly brown, so there be, you know. As I said, make one more share me difference with one more car, and I'm so okay. And yeah, made the back no more and trebbing for and more mommy. And you know, also there, they just said, made the number two, Eddie Free car. Oh,
5: one out two number.
2: Oh, yeah, that day, no, so I'm a number. Now me a caucus, what? And I'll probably you, now me a caucus, and I'm so. Me call all the way, cars, what? Now two number plate if you want. Men, I'm not police for focus, I'm in a car. And when you say a car, you register deep, you say DV mon, number plate mon, police betch me, me can be on betting. me I may say I will go and do said the wakano mati I will go and do it or say that this or mutu and I'm so okay agreed any who to know
1: mammy
2: no to be mammy next time na police bi shia no kwan so a met media chair say this is what happened
1: if it be our work crowd go check plate the
2: crowd e kwan won it say me ko shia police for met media dia dance say mo na matu say me nko na me nko ye say na makwa akoye o say da eno so a oni ade bi obetro and ah then how do we go about this because from even if o there kaso an kwa me nko na me do akra na me kwa ko check plate na from ho na me de ba be sin akọ
1: Hachuhoi
2: number of police that meet me show more kwa so o kwa kwa na police meeting the bike so kwa na ohun se ka no hwini kwa on kwa bet me acho so mame o so on bi bia na so okay then let's do it this way ye na agree so plate now what you know mame take a picture ah wa police ni na u gina wa kwa me ka na plate no na me ko de enwo mi phone so na me do na in case police ni bi che me a Charlie, me give me phone now. Say, police, ni no be man no join now. Me ne ne kano. Ano kwa boom for you. Police ni oba bi o kimoto. Say, oh, say my mom ni mupa. Oh, ni mi ba. Say, oh, share the
8: ye.
2: Oba, just oba who mi say me jaina. Why am I intimidating? And I'm ah. How can I intimidate me?
1: Me phone.
2: Oba kim mi phone no. Ese odility.
8: The
2: idea. A picture now, make your police okay, name. I'm doing him. I'm pampa, and a picture now, make channel. Who delete it? Hey. Yes, she deleted it.
1: And yet,
2: let me go for a tunim. Me and I'm okay. Let me just, and I'm in Yabutre. Me a D man country. Later, no coin, I make a chairman's into the woman obey.
5: Mammy Buffu,
2: a pana or peso archive. Meanwhile, Unim, for now, also where deleted picture and efficient. May I redeem my phone? I went back, and then Miss Abbe. Restore picture no
5: because I got to recycle
2: the you know what I'm saying and I'm recycle be who call a or baby sir pass I
5: said no sir
2: who so ni into you obey for so be pa na so woman as if say on me wo issue why
1: well go and just on the video the
5: there
1: I'm ready to start and as amba eh headline 2519
5: I was saying
1: where eh regulation 242 subsection sub regulation 2 I don't know what you say driver ni o wo ho kwan eye mra kwan so se se police shea no bo search me na na be so sa tewa wo wo sha se de nens on sa ko o ka ni video na kokosi
2: police ni ka chem se me ni right
1: e say right emra na aba
2: that dey na dey sa
1: wo ma wa bi en wo betumi aka kire o se police shea o ba bi a no so bi sa o license so bi sa all set o ka o yes search o ka mu emra ne se Eso video wo ho kwase wo video na akokosi.
5: Me de eya kwa pe na me de ko heaven.
1: Yes I say.
5: Prim say police media camera bon ho.
1: There is eh sir.
5: Prim
1: there is
5: a police media on the body cam. Police media bi bon ho. E ti say e ko court kwa police ni cam ni ade ko di asem. Udu mu de party say udi bon bi, wo police ni wasem. Abi ho na pass ma make show.
1: This public knowledge say police for ni bi. It made the some substance.
2: Yeah,
5: plant. Be atoma da fu bi da. Be atoma da fu bi da.
1: Eji, e mra we no tumi say e koma saade we pass. Chase na video na copy me so obe. Eji police ni be ka just. Had na video man and video man. Na da crampo no. Na mra wo ho say o obi di ni juma bi e wo public space ya. Wo ho kwan say o video no.
5: Hwe unim.
1: If it is serving for the public.
2: Me say picture na mi twa, o ka chem say me need right say
1: picture.
5: And na right we catch
2: the picture. O dey film phone if me sem.
5: Na. Police na unya naked. Ye jo video ade na how.
1: Ade na usru.
5: Unya naked.
2: So who say the whole year.
5: Na
2: me ye jo wetin ye jo.
5: I'm now when they am say.
2: Police ni ba.
5: Ghana for do na enim. Enti no ye be break kwa. As so ye say of atoh so say.
1: Now,
5: yes, I'm going to say I'm Ghana for and yes, because most of us we don't know our rights.
1: Yeah, I don't right to them. Pono, where you say we can walk? But can we? Some police is what challenge you?
2: Oye, pass who challenge you?
1: I remember they say man we pioneer, me challenge you.
5: And I know what you say.
1: And I know what
5: you say. Can you move on? No, or the people for
1: Barry. What you say? Ghana carry the answer.
2: Yes, yes, yes, so be photocopy.
8: Yeah, yeah, so many banks in Nina. Because some of you will be at the banks in Nina, they will be out.
5: The only thing is on TI for the database.
2: Any on him. Mumma main country, GCB, Tesano branch.
8: Ghana Commercial
2: Bank. Mutie mia, there be almost friends that be also a GCB
8: branch.
2: GCB bank. The
7: bank commercial bank.
2: GCB. Tesano branch. Me patro mate mrawo for na aba no.
5: Anya mon ko bank de bre.
2: Da biti, de ntia omo na me single omo out no say. GCB bank no. Branches bebre o no mo a me ko ho ekoye transactions.
5: Omo ni omo
2: including the any temanani ade a ebia me ko na me kura me a me check in my name. I account me am account na me kwa ko isika. They don't take my I Ghana card be as it because I am my account. Mm-hmm. So what I need third party.
5: Say for fingerprints in your money.
2: Meanwhile, Tesano branch in Kwa de anytime be a meko be an almost just almost verify me me Ghana card now. And then also no I told that or verify or verify. No or train or bet train sir and I'm ah master, this is my personal account.
5: Yeah.
2: Men are me. Why is it Jimmy catch man no one say? Mo penny the only branch I'm about mo institute say just ma verify me and sana mo de misika man all your other branches in now me call ya me de me am personal check call ya they give me the money then I go and where there mo kan chiro mo enti na ma single
5: man eh bi na I'm a raising
7: the money just another branch 2523 regulation 2026 and say national identity register act na act 2000 and my amendment I'm an abbey at 750.
5: Okay.
7: Section 73 and clause 1 and they can say. Or say, institution be anywhere or coin. Say, or bejo or Ghana card, no? So you photocopy.
5: Okay.
7: Or scan it, and answer or inspect it.
5: Hey, the answer of her number, I can know
7: what the answer say. Oh, my own father, my own Michael Watson.
8: I was a BBI, it's me.
7: I was a Michael Watson. I was a happy and we won't. But yes, why your mouth?
2: No, I'm a say, a young Casa Ghana card, no? Dey on my and who says they say cry online say car cry now.
5: And run here.
2: DBL for you no more omo you know.
5: Say am
2: better u bo Ghana card number na share so na pen anu.
5: Yeah.
2: U bo say a yi
8: a popping in
2: number. Information number including picture cry wo Ghana card this na ni na member street.
5: See say cry no I ukona say say ya my papers no be bere bi omo
2: card.
5: And is omo card say Ghana card.
2: Online says na.
5: Na say me kwa no me mama.
7: Na na no me ko one of the tackles. Say me kwa koye yes me be na me ba akwa me say me de ba akwa koka. It me and me drew me son. I said me Ghana card. I'm so penny. Now I hear you. I'm so penny now on TV. Ghana card. What's the one I catch it all?
2: Hey,
7: no, I told you after or another colleague back home. Massa, I'm a babbit now. I'm finding Ghana card. Me, yeah, dear man, I'll say, Yenny Ghana card. You and I'll say, oh, the Benny Yenny Ghana card. Because I know I'm a whole telco.
2: Unya
7: we.
5: But I'm not one of pictures can won.
7: Anyhow, interestingly, no. No more Jen Crawford, the Omoya. No, I'm telling him. I'm telling him about 5 to 10 minutes. Let me just open him. Oh, yeah, I'm an answer and go report. I feel just I was a phone, the brother. Oh, yeah, I'm a one year card, no.
5: And I can't also
7: just say, man, oh,
8: no, much I don't know, yes, sir. Kwa kuna Ghana card, yes, I'm okay. This is almost the new directive. Abba, I just say, eh, yeah, charges for fry.
7: And also, the boy, papa.
5: What would the card need to
8: be? So, say, say that here. That's the first time registration. That's a winnie be alcohol register in 610 cities.
7: No boy, no, no.
5: Now, I just also charge you for Ghana card. Why?
8: Anna, say, eh, yeah.
5: Say, oh, no, no. But you choose for America. Yeah, yeah. I think that's what
8: I'm saying. You didn't have your boy. Card replacement. 720 cities.
2: Ah, replacement look
7: grab boy the first time tell you say ah.
8: Record update with replacement of card.
7: Ah, say be with Dino.
8: And come on why your mistakes we know you also no. And also you 655 cities.
7: Ah.
8: Ah fake.
7: Now are no weather.
8: You didn't know you. Nationality record update. 655 cities. Card renewal.
7: Sure.
8: 610 cities.
7: How they say who?
8: Record update only.
5: Now they don't hear it. I was
8: saying, you didn't know, boy. 400 cities. Man, a crack, crane, near Bisa, one on PR, no say, opening, 17, say, or say, the NT of Mojisa, the only justifier. New cars fees. Says, prestige service include fully air conditioned waiting room and coffee for applicants.
7: I don't
5: know. I don't know. I don't know. I don't know. I don't know. I don't know. I don't know. I don't know. I don't know. I don't know. I don't know. I don't know. I don't know. I don't know. I don't know. I don't know. I don't know. I don't know. I don't know. I don't know. I don't know. I don't know. I don't know. I don't know. I don't know. I don't know. I don't know. I don't know. I don't know. I don't know. I don't know. I don't know. I don't know. I don't know. I don't know. I don't know. I don't know. I don't know. I don't know. I don't know. I don't know. I don't know. I don't know. I don't know. I don't know. I don't know. I don't know. I don't know. I don't know. I don't know. I don't know. I don't know. I don't know. I don't know. I don't know. I don't know. I don't know. I don't know. I don't know. I don't know. I don't know. I don't know. I don't know. I don't know. I don't know. I don't know. I don't know. I don't know. I don't know. I don't know. I don't know. I don't know. I don't know. I don't know. I don't know
8: What do you have a yes campa?
5: I want to make a just here. The same procedure now. I
6: buy the yes. Me then be expire 2030.
5: What is any na here?
7: It is ever is a year. And I me ba replacement to grandpa. So now no here. Me call me me there me call replacement you know. Me call prestige na no make am 200 Ghana.
5: Even the database is there, you just have to print another one
7: for no, but
5: for
7: just 600 and 700,
8: and anyone was say, by 30 years time, no, so we can renew. Want to cry, you'll be a best. 10,000 Ghana cedis.
5: Now,
8: 30 years time.
5: 30 years time, man.
7: 30 years ago,
6: baby. And say Drusa.
8: I been
7: here. I was from Matisun way.
5: Baby, I did we cry. No, I did we cry. No, as long as such a way say. Hey, to me, expire. Yeah, we do HBS, but not best of summer. BB, now,
8: what do you say? Really? For a moment,
5: only 600 city, it will be a kitchen.
6: Oh, yes. Me, the NSA.
8: 700 in your
6: own. Me, Barbe, renew me card, and I'm a Barbe, ever for. Me, no, sir, me, be banal, because me, be enjoy.
8: Coffee, air condition. Any air condition.
6: Any coffee. And, you know, as I said, a born debut. Would have for me, you know, we have
8: money, I'm at a low fee. Mr. Bao, now to open out your
6: idea, Sam Sunday.
8: Yeah, economy for
7: me. I'm a political for time, almost as a 2008, you say, Sammy Moore, almost as a. Link, as an
5: age. I'm for an old book, you know,
7: I'm a book. Satime, me, you are my receipt. Satime, no,
5: Mr. Number receipt. I come to behave you.
6: First time registration, you know.
8: 610 cities.
6: Okay. So, MPP. MPP. No. Because, when you say, I had no first time registration below 25 years. That's a new fee per person. No? Are you free?
7: Yeah, you're free.
6: Oh, you're
8: free.
6: And a first time registration above 25 years. And also processing fee, 30 cedis.
7: For lele.
6: And a card replacement,
8: yes.
6: 200 cedis.
8: And a
6: record update only.
8: Yeah.
6: A free one AI
8: 655.
6: Jawaju.
7: I can't say.
6: Papa. Record update with replacement of card. And no AI 200.
8: Yes.
6: And I hold the
8: 655.
5: Okay, then my question.
6: Nationality update.
8: Nationality 655.
6: AI 200. And a card.
5: Okay, this is the same
6: card renewal.
8: 610.
6: Card renewal.
8: 610 cedis.
6: Aye. 150 cedis. Card renewal. And then card transfer services, excluding courier service. Abia. You didn't bring. And no. Aye. 75 cedis.
8: Aye. And.
6: Come on, reflect. No.
8: And a record updates. Waha.
6: Hey. I had any record renewal.
8: And that means.
6: No. Record update. Waha. Which is free.
8: And I had the 400.
7: Dallas.
8: So we are, we are, we are, we are, we are, we are, we are, we are, we are, we are, we are, we are, we are, we are, we are, we are, we are, we are, we are, we are, we are, we are, we are, we are, we are, we are, we are, we are, we are, we are, we are, we are, we are, we are, we are, we are, we are, we are, we are, we are, we are, we are, we are, we are, we are, we are, we are, we are, we are, we are, we are, we are, we are, we are, we are, we are, we are, we are, we are, we are, we are, we are, we are, we are, we are, we are, we are, we are, we are, we are, we are, we are, we are, we are, we are, we are, we are, we are, we are, we are, we are, we are, we are, we are, we are, we are, we are, we are, we are, we are, we are, we are, we are, we are, we are, we are, we are, we are, we are, we are, we are, we are, we are, we are, we are, we are, we are, we are, we are, we are, we are, we are, we are, we are, we are, we are, we are, we are, we are, we are, we are, we are, we are baby, I'll be quiet, car, see what you mean, that the full
5: air condition, balance, yes, I'm coffee, swag,
8: yes, I'll chow coffee. I have to make us
1: a kind of way.
8: But the bank one,
1: hey, I'm ready.
8: Wheat bread,
5: as a babu, wheat
1: bread.
5: Tony, as I was saying, bro, one coach in Cove Town took my driver's license and went to a truck bar to eat. Then it fell down. Hey. I went to the same truck bar and my license was hanging there.
8: A picture, I'm want a picture. Oh, phone so into no number.
5: That's why numbers need to be numbers need to be juma.
2: Yeah, you into up why?
8: You into up? Papa, kuna you into up? My main phone soft in Kenya or the Abay.
5: Soft Benya.
8: Emma, na ubia was at the Benya Muno.
5: Soft Benya.
8: Papa, who said Enyoma is said the heaven? No, no chrono.
5: Soft Benya. Soft now. As it is.
8: And one I walk on.
5: As it is.
8: Me, but some days they watching one. Me, but me, oh yeah, me.
5: Who is the brother? Then what? How do you know?
8: Me, but some days man over can.
5: Oh yeah, long for how? I feel I'm information.
8: Oh ha. Hey. Also now as it is.
5: Fuck on Mike, no way.
8: Also, what's it say?
5: Osi jamie chiu.
8: What's it?
5: Osa abo di sel mai ishi puno. Nasi na ya ya ba bumi ni pa. 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
2: Opani fanisi ya.
5: Osa
2: 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Ena kofu di white. 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
5: Ma white na.
2: Ma tu.
5: Aso ya. 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
8: Baby
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8: 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Ya ya ya kumi ya
1: white. Ya white.
2: I'm going to go to the revenue collection. Nasa adien wo ho na adumi bi mpo na ye between mayor and MP
8: Dalia opuni kwa kusi yechia na chia
5: maisha dalia
8: dalia dalia yechia dalia pa kana omo omo no we no sechiama
5: Mr. Sandra
8: none ni ku
5: sechiama family
8: Sandra yeah mama mami ni
5: yeah boys
8: mami yechia omo pa
5: yechia Mr. Buafo so
6: and na yechia Dixon so Norway wa
8: and afi Black Jar
5: 21 Black Jar omo ya Dallas
8: for yechia omo ni
5: 21 Black Jar
8: North Carolina so na machia na no worry me aminu David Boateng
6: ne wife mama Vida aha michia omunane
8: emofani Mariama wo
5: ah modin chia be na michia
6: Mariama wo onuko
8: US
6: se o bai be di ni 50th birthday wo part e wan how ye ko kuvo wa hotel ne friends African Regent Hotel
5: kuvo
8: wa oh ana why my ass want you
6: man I'm going
8: to see you and I'll cast out where
6: oh wanya ni gidi ba but na ebusuafo na kakra na
8: ya
6: it was very nice
8: oh, okay Mariam
6: Mariam
8: pa ni ache
6: oh there be last a year last month yeah
8: last month oh
6: but o come back Mr. Isaac Boyson on ni wife ni ebusua ni na Amsterdam yeah
8: on shoot you
5: na you
6: come eh radia
8: Radia
6: one one alaji eh
8: eh mamalet
6: e bi nko mo mamalet
5: mamalet afrosho yeah care of for of care for limited
8: yes yes any aba local
5: yeah
6: who's local and let's come to our local
5: ah local afrosho
8: a first view
5: chama
8: mama chasam
6: yeah mama chasam Ringwood Central
8: yes
6: na Mrs. Obin Georgia phones odoko traffic light and yeah, mommy, Auntie Maggie.
5: Auntie Maggie, Auntie Maggie.
6: You two check yourself for my nafi. Mrs. Azu.
5: City and City.
6: Mrs. Azu. Tamas Kitchen.
5: Tamas Kitchen.
6: Tamas Kitchen. Mrs. Azu.
5: Fantastic food by all standards.
6: Yeah, Auntie. Yeah. Mom, good evening, Jerry. Please, happy birthday going out to Madam Khadija Yakubu of Mampobi Simpe from the children Michael Jemfi Danso and then Sam Ochre Danso. Long life in good health, God bless her. And on also Ediwi Eto so na fi yetwaso ahanswa ubi so dia base yenka adenta duduwa road ho asem se se dia kwan ba bia dia nyu me ame meti e me ni fie kwan me de kire wa ho wadwe be mu from Wofa Yao Shoe Doctor and the entire market crew, we want to wish Abija a happy birthday. Edine no ano Abigail na otro na koye sa na edine sa cause the mean why Abija. We want to wish Abija a happy birthday. May the good Lord continue to guide and protect her for how kind she has been, and may she live to be 106+3. Said the oil by the like little bit me a big on a type of aquena Abijas. I know, and so my every yen twaso na yen shewe. So see, today is my adorable daughter's birthday. She brought light into my life when she was born. She is a gift to the Nyakon family since she was born up to 22 years now and still counting. May the good Lord open her mind and give her more wisdom to pursue her career in her nursing profession. She is Dedu Belinda Nyakon of VRA Hospital Akosumbo from your dad Papa P and the entire Nyakon family. Have a blessed happy birthday. Team free and nonsense on I share. You do Rasta for it to smart question for why? Question for answer. Edu ya betua.
2: See, they say a friend, Big O5. I say happy special birthday to Efua Yeboa. Yeboa. 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Yeboa. More grace and God's blessings. Efua official pa from K. Kwesi Mafo, aka Big O5. I say, I'm going to be brave. Daffy Health and Beauty enso bwa na oba ahimfi ono aye kama kama pa wa bra uyusu Daffy's feminine cleanse unpleasant vagina odors ni na beko a ban of female and as a feminine hygiene pa dia second to none ebidi wakajire mu afi ohima feminine mixture so no ebwa na a regulate you menses no e the amount you be nya regular menstrual flow na menstrual pains be obi anso no to as your mouth, that fees healthy glow shower gel and moisturize old dull looking skin or improve sunburns and mouth skin and look beautiful and younger all the time. 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I do feel you any sound so and a Daffy's black spot and also no a baby black spot in every year skin and it's all apply Daffy's black spot cream now and a Daffy's hair growth in supermarket chimney no elfu broom fe. 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What about more than I should share? Daffy's Health and Beauty HR Quine Ewa East Legon close to AH Hotel and I feel Kumasi, your tech junction and bank Pugas furniture friend was 0596611277 and now 0207491414. 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As did you already mass center tank. Where your water storage tanker, it is built to last. 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Uri chusi a fe fita kama. 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Na uri chusi. Come on, pa. And it's your friend Niagro. 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And our fee 050-145-4462. 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Was a happy smile. Abu Suyanti, we na a channel song. Emma Eng. Nini na anise ene high five choco malt. Aba e the amount. Ya we no. Who's a chocolate and a malt no a kabum si ham our bottle much as a dear who sees a near the idea obama de amounts a cabinet you refrigerator a year well chilled the sa ala utu an now minimum air quote me say and a punk so go on grab a chilled bottle of high five choco malt now also wait to me I enjoy a new level of deliciousness high five choco malt and not any the new normal. It is proudly produced by Casapreco PLC. Now, FDA, I said, ready in Kratumushimu, and I watch ya to Muse, a year papa. After young come for a star oil amount, we a Ghana's largest oil marketing company. Your fuel stations in Bibri, I had to tell me, ya beat me up, room ho. 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Everything I'm gonna afford to do now will be a switch to a star oil. Now, but just start card now the two fuel. Yeah, wapa. It's gonna say, obey enjoy safe cashless fueling and easy expense tracking. So wherever you go, choose star oil for your quality and affordable fuels. Compute Ghana back to school. No, so air cost with then. Now, a brenner sounds to be say, a yahoo wabwa, a DNA, a chimu. It was school beam. Now, why ready? So, we go school and they or laptop. Yeah, all they go school assignment. I'll do now the band. And also, I ready and you be our power bank. Oh, I ready for those long campus days. Now, a patch up, but more than a deadline. Eh, ba o printer yi kura nye yini afi na kwa kujina bound library na kona debi tie compute Ghana back to school season no asa aba na de ekene say ye de be boa students no to get fully prepared for the new academic year. 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Charlie, if you level up, Compute Ghana has a passion for technology. All right. You can run it by Enfadia Kano and Trasso. A 106.3 Adom.

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1: 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ni no nam outer lane dia on from where bia it is sure mo so mo ma ejuma no yani omo Yeah, him say yeah to me can say a bandy or mokra. Once ya ja to say be you somno. 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So Timmy Stromo, send a marking, yeah the communicate babontia, a betre, send your way and a mammo, 2 weeks.
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1: Ah.
2: 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Hey, African, but we say my men is white. Here me for tax force for AEB. Anna, AEB who one here? I want say na British for the police for the tutu amu sergeant for
3: rank.
2: Rank, hey, look. Anna, we born here. My men in Nigeria was chef itano. Want say my men? Iti my men we need this answer money na onu. 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
1: Wrong person. 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
2: Aha. 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Ma me we need this answer money. We need kodi this kan.
1: Okay.
2: Aha. 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Omi e man. First one or something just stopping is I can't hold no money.
1: Ah, edini ye Aaron na Odebia oh.
2: Onu momu na omche no.
1: Ano onu ni wrong person.
2: Wrong person no.
1: Na we ya ojina we your friend say.
2: We ya ojina we.
1: Oma mfani dia.
2: Oma mfani dia man, but onu momu na edi sense mo.
1: We atie for mo dia momra Facebook ni YouTube na me hwe na so ya sergeant to say. Go bro. Ana bo ho no the title in the rank no on the Ghana flag gold green and the idea abo minimum say has said minimum say no opache o say
2: aha na no opache no ka Kingsley Boate no opa na cho e wo meyo ni mu ni
1: na aha na jina ne ho no
2: we na e Kingsley Boate
1: ah
2: ono chefu gu no
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3: 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Your friends are street light, your friends are traffic lights. I saw yellow. Change night time, police, they say, Coco. Just one will be a backup yaman into a one car off on a betty, a purple nagisica. And then, yes,
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5: Then they talk about what commercial risk was Gold Board bearing under the domestic gold purchase program. Ladies and gentlemen, is it easy to be giving 133 billion Ghana cedis in a year, cash, bank transfer money, to buy gold in the market and not burn one cedi of that? Can our former board chairman of ECG, Afenyo Maken, under whose tenure in 2024 the ECG recorded a loss of 8.2 billion, boast of such competence? The answer, I believe, should be obvious. There's been a call for a parliamentary probe, and I've already stated on public record that I'm waiting with bated breath for Afenyo Maken's invitation. And I don't know why he's delaying and holding press conferences when, as minority leader, he can get the Public Accounts Committee to summon me tomorrow or today, and I will appear.
1: Na Sami Jamfia oye Godboard Jamtreni, and Apenimpa wanona jumano osheswo, kasawie ya... 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
6: The water levels at the Bagri Dam, which is the biggest dam, is on the increase. And so they are only informing us that we should get the grounds prepared. As and when they intend to spill the dam, they will tell us the date and the time so that we can also feed that into our preparation. But in the meantime, our national headquarters team, that is the Thunderbolt team, they have arrived in the region safely. The team is ready to hold the bull by the horn. The Ghana Armed Forces too have also released the 51 engineer regiment of their forces to also come and give us a supporting hand. Both teams have arrived in the region. The 51 engineer regiment team of the Ghana Armed Forces, they arrived earlier.
7: Opanyini Rafi wase sari ebe ya umbe tuyado wa mwuzinti. 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
6: And so I took them to the Mamprugu Mokduri district where we have two biggest river. We are talking about the river Kulpon and then the river Sicily, both feed into the White Volta. 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
0: 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Yes, next is 11-4 the Cabo first goal and other teams ni nyina bodo glem wo mu enyina Asia kan eye
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2: From long tennis to javelin, swimming, edeco wrestling. The way a Tiger Woods is swinging, I said Ramos, air tackling. The way a Messi is dribbling, Cristiano Ronaldo is scoring. The way a Olilaji Olympics, Aboswa, onoso is diving. Adom Sports, Moody and Yeti, we doing the listening.
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3: Police for Alice Tomo, Omodoso, more than 30 athletes are a co-police service. Some of them are enlistment, no? Omba Kuya Mania, Yokobo, Omo, enlistment, no? Any police in Kwa, prison society, immigration society, army, there, no more, dadada. The immigration, prison, police, Ghana Armed Force, any fires, so, Omo, yeah, Modia, but Omso, by your Modia. The Omo, yeah, no, yeah, Nisopa, Ebaboa Atlas, no? Because Atlas will be one of my, do a month now, co school. Also, Mawi SS, no matter how you invest there. Yes, I know, Omei Mrikatuo, Ekoechi. Omei Tumiko Services, Mwa, Ebuapa, Omei Tumikano, Omei Tanji, Omei Katuya. Sanet, Sanet, in a, 10, 15 years in a, transplant in a breast, you see, there, there were three pool of sources, but Nanga National Teams.
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1: The team, we have the core of the team already in place. We only need to do some few additions. But to start campaign, we have to meet and decide a date. But I've seen that certain countries have started already. So we also need to, you know, hit the ground running. So I think we'll be talking to the FA tell them what we need to do to be very, very competitive for the tournament starts. I think more friendly matches, both local and international, are very, very key in this time. So we'll see what happens in the coming weeks.
0: And the 20 head coach, Master Kredu, now this, what this, no, to channel, young Fanny and Chemo, out the Black Princesses of Ghana. So, we must also announce away, and the 20, a man of them, Miloka said, Timino, El Romo, out Poland, and Anu Kwasiada, and I'm from Memo, Adomani, and Chemo, say, Sebeya, if we are singing, welcome to media, bitch me, out to Ghana, and also Ghana, Mother Mo, bitch me, Akonka, Elho, Sabedi, and Perifoche, say, training, Egusua, El Koso, the Nenimpa, head coach, Charles Simpson, and so every man is some part and Nema Ebitimi Akoye was it any way and he said what to Nema Emma and Marianitia would you say group no Anthony home group no Ecuador France and why and young kwala group is out but coach in the chest Obitimi Jana Shintia what they are to Jani and to us.
2: When I took over, my discussion with the FA, we had two goals. One was to qualify for the World Cup, and the other one is also to go past the group stage, because the seventh times that we have been to the World Cup with the U20, that hasn't happened. But this group, we have even more bigger ambition. But the first one is to be able to go through the group stages, and then we see how far it goes.
0: Eti nese weni sama coach Charles Simpson wanoso edia tuja uromo awo ampem la da kuwa ladies enso aswe ya ene intia eba nese CAF Women's Championship National Unum se Champions League no Womuna Ekwa 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and send there what the baby pay and what the atuja na we no I and send makwa what you say uko kotoko share ya league no eya de bakwa e dana kuma so se obagye na na de bi so e titi tim no in discipline ha jene e se de bibia toto din wa she make sure se ye tu ase e de free ho e ti league no so obagye ana se wonje no de waka fa ho ni
3: I think we have the material to compete for the league. That's important, you know. Rome wasn't built in a day. You know, reality is in football, especially you're dealing with human beings, you're not dealing with a product. You know, and those human beings have personalities, have characters, have good days, bad days, and we have to deal with that and hopefully get the best out of them come the end of the season. It's my passion and my desire to want to achieve and win things.
0: Eti eno any said and seminal eti fa etie ewo kumasia sante koto kwa fema yade ehun komanso emao uramo ewo phobia never say die until the bones are rotten house of folk team no asha yeso no enkomo efriwo ebeni
4: we are hoping that our supporters will be impatient enough and them for that who we are seeing is that between now and when the transfer will go there whoever that will bring in as an addition or whoever that will be living in the lab will be set to be fine.
0: Weye kwami operato kasamafu penyine edima House of Folk ena utese anonso wadisa enchimu enso wate epano na yadibesi fomba gumwa onse nwa na mekabibi echiro efa community football jumede sunkwa ese yeni edi echiri eti uko East Ligona mechanics wohono shenim se ombe battle for a year when you ever say a maiden football tournament because if you do adom dia are a maiden if you do if you do ha
5: mechanic for na wo mechanic for na wo East Lagos
0: yeah and
5: championship
0: kasiye pa omchese opania ono sha organize wo no aye MD Nati.
5: And
0: organize on fact. So far, no, what kind of mechanics in Nina edited in common.
5: Okay.
0: In fact, to do one work,
5: to do one
0: easily go, I didn't go on, and Patemo on a day. Omo no enimene pa eti omo shese nyame aduma ewo ajirenga no astrotef ne so no
5: okay
0: e ho na sa dwume de kase yi e betimi atodwa na sadia mechanics no sadia omo ani abren emse obu ho a unse na already
5: no 1 year grow mobile.
0: Obi so ha na talent no ho.
5: Yeah.
0: But a prebi
5: and
0: a man
5: remu.
0: And I wanna be a moano.
5: Okay.
0: It is where opportunity when I quite said opportunity can see poor more say or make me
5: be a
0: ready. Who's your kofa dame by you know? Nanko for be too be crutch.
5: Yeah.
0: But yeah, by intino, Ghana for be so mu
5: my
0: draft 114 no class number three will protest. But we did. We don't use mechanics now.
5: Mechanics for now.
0: Okay, come on. You better try say, a couple of interviews be.
5: Okay.
0: Now, for your
5: by this month, you announce next month.
0: I know you're next month.
5: Next month.
0: Next month, you know. When I question awareness, be now.
5: Lady Kai,
0: Ajirigano. Switch
5: to Astro Temple.
0: Yeah. It's a easy cry. And cry, the end, you're born cry, the area. Near her, Ada. We don't see her,
5: say, me.
0: Okay. And I'm assuming to chair my brother Jerry Jerry Justice, yeah, Nana Kwaku Mensa, the great man himself, Mami Tucha and Famawai, baby, I'll be on a driver, so I'm going to say, and traffic will come, kaka, it, you know, drive, we say, Aboko, now do fear, give me a call, we will have a lengthy talk on phone, and then we will see how best tomorrow we will come back to office. My two, baby, and, what to also, Amano, entertainment, Fujina, no, Ghana, had the to say, Ubiba, say, Drobian Kadem, Mepacho Drume Menda, Adom Entertainment Hall. Me assure, say, it's a crowd today. Once a Y2K, no cry sign, Abetreya Shimo, na fear, being crofo, Ajimo, being crofo, and so, na, yete. A good year, no, entertainment, not so far, no, not worth feeling the year, panty, but what they say, memory day, any memory day, be answer, no, and you may bear no me answer, ecosis, and Lucia, ever ball, any day, Adom Entertainment Hall. My two bebe, and it's not say, say, Jim Tinani, no, a tonsa, edia fre, and kofa omunim de, depending on topica, yana, or discuss, I never call me pe, oh, no. And you're a subwoa, they be a panelist bako. They be a panelist bako, Devi. Depending on the topic on board, ubenya, wekakra, na yadi apia, na fe yakuya nim kama. Edward Robert Tete, African Joe P, and a deal room live on the internet. Midi, Eddie Alex Kopina Stone, yana wafremi Kobe Stone, okuman kra, bako amaka, ensroja, edura en, you know, numere uno, she. She.

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0: one dish. 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One will sweat, one will cry, and one will lift up that trophy. Who's got what it takes? 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
3: 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Sorry. 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

0: afraid to be different. I be loud and bold. I know they blend in.
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1: 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Yeah, take you back to the days. Look at your fear for 2000. Now you fly for Cinema Paris, Sabella Band, and you're funny. If you fear because you're Batman, what? Put back. Lord Kenya. I can go on and on and on. Yes, celebrating those songs and memories of Prince from Kosokra. I am Drum FM Y2K Jam. My share of the dome. La Palm Royal Beach Hotel. A theater. 2nd October 2026. Yes, fee. Single year 150. And a top boy. 250 Cibet to Miss Raton online. *725*. *3404#. 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

0: 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All natural juice. Sinter Sank. Air Strong. Air Tough. Lost in Tiray Ginger Bitters. Ginger Woman is here. AY2K Jam.
1: What commercial risk was Good Board bearing under the domestic gold purchase program? Ladies and gentlemen, is it easy to be giving 133 billion Ghana cedis in a year, cash, bank transfer money, to buy gold in the market and not burn one cedi of that? Can our former board chairman of ECG, Afenyo Maken, under whose tenure in 2024 the ECG recorded a loss of 8.2 billion, boast of such competence? The answer, I believe, should be obvious. There's been a call for a parliamentary probe, and I've already stated on public record that I'm waiting with bated breath for Afenyo Maken's invitation. And I don't know why he's delaying and holding press conferences when, as minority leader, he can get the Public Accounts Committee to summon me tomorrow or today, and I will appear.
2: The vast preponderance of my people, are of the conviction that we don't submit the petition to DOC. Not because we don't respect DOC. No, that's far from that. But we think that we've been taking for a ride for quite far too long. And at this juncture, all that we want to see is that at least, if for nothing at all, there is a concrete plan, a concrete action, which can be led by, as I said, a senior most government official ahead of maybe DOC, so that he can make certain important decisions. For example, if we meet the chief of staff, the chief of staff can give an instruction that financial clearance should be issued at least tomorrow. DOC can only do an onward submission of our petition, and at the end of the day, it ends there. We cannot go after DOC.
3: Any animal would drive a bubuya, would drive a pragia, ultra omo pragiano, and a bubuyano, reflector be any more. There were yellow reflector. I would not soon cry and no exchange. A modi be bebo or mokanichi, Nitsiansi, nobody be a boy in Chimu. And the wild would drive a bubuyano, so you sure sell a reflector and a helmet. It's your stromo. Thirdly, go for now. Omu drive a bubuyana, so mu drive a pragiano. Omu new quan, so menam highway, biaso, edi inner lane. Say, highway now monam so no say an east side road or they can walk through the outer lane quietly. Nobody, no pragia or aboboya beyond new to me say or benanti and highways no so at the inner lane. Say we be on no that's a side road in no but side road or not so far inner lane and also far outer lane boy bet you know either or be far side road near down but say who says side road in no nam outer lane dia on from maybe it's a strong some ma a jumano a new moon. Yeah, him say, yeah, to make I say a bandy on my car. Once I had to say a big somno. I say, I'm on Mundim Ra, and then she share a war on my new so. See, Miss Romo, send a marking, yeah, the communicable babontia, a betcher, Sanya Wayne, and a mamma, 2 weeks.
4: At the end of the day, a mine will eventually close, but the community must not close with it. We cannot dig for today's wealth in a manner that buries tomorrow's future. Are we making meaning out of it? We should not, or we cannot dig for today's wealth in a matter that buries tomorrow's future. Generations and generations after we are gone will come to suffer. At the close of these deliberations, we will be asked to adopt a catchment charter, a compact between industry and host communities. I welcome this as chairperson, and I will encourage that you do not treat this as mere just as a paper.
5: But there should be collaboration.
6: ASP, there should be collaboration.
5: But they take the law into their hands. Do whatever they wish. Because they believe that they are ruling the town. Which does not go through. We are raising the first one. We take that way to stop where they said the key palace. If you well know that you are not the key palace, why do you send the good there in the first place? Secondly, the police are escorted the king. They send the key palace. Because you think that we are overrun in this town. No, it wasn't so. And it went to AKFM and exaggerate certain things. Until this side, they expose you. I don't know anything about whether we are involved in the guarantee or not. That I don't know how to tell the truth. And whether you go to escalate the situation, you also have an intelligence. You haven't brought any stones here that I told him that we don't have a space here. Which is lie.
1: Yeah, Musa, police commander, Kisi said, me and my mom, Tono said, and no man, you were MC, Achis. Edi ama kamande kisi ababe butano so oma yidi ama nkwane de kwa mame beji guwane
5: busana MP chini mamba we MC the man nkwofa kwa chini oma bae and I will explain that thing to you to understand
1: dabi mipacho noma oma
5: hene
1: noma na yeye babe tosua no oma sesana oma sesade kwa galamte ino oma
5: ye MP na chiba yo chile kibi mama mene chile huyi
1: chile mimu yi
5: MP
6: But there should be collaboration. ASP, there should be collaboration.
5: But they take the law into their hands. Do whatever they wish. Because they believe that they are ruling the town. Which does not go through. We are raising the first one. We will take that way to stop where they said the king palace. If you well know that you are not staying at the king palace, why do you send the good there in the same spirit. Secondly, the police are escorted the king. They send the king to Paris. Because you think that we are overrunning this time. No, it wasn't so. And they want to act as if they exaggerate certain things. On this side, they expose you. I don't know anything about whether we are involved in the guarantee or not. That is not a corruption. Tell the truth.

0: first can and your farm musica. 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
0: projects no eka no your project bi was Pentex Road no so fly over no
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0: e no ne how no e na one project a yintimi nka enya e ye Kuto Accra International Airport. Woman said,
1: Terminal 3, no.
0: The Sikai FM Musica Kum, no, you bet to say $30 million. Who's a Terminal 3 in Ankasa cost you bet to say $350 million. In the FM Musica and bet to say 10%.
1: You be fair, near you be fair.
0: You. Now, so no, as empire woman say. $30 million I FIFA mumu koshe imono. Yenya I hunsi humbert say $19 million.
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4: 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come and say oh my no be call me
0: yeah that's the allergy yeah that's it hello
1: hello Edward
0: Aja Udini baby afri free
1: where I'm a god who I don't see the style oh United States of Adam and Madrid
0: yo say to me into you
1: Edward me tell my name my farm Obama oh my god Edward me come ask him to know me stress it talk quiet one more case in case you know, I am now, Edward, and you're easy. The best presence in your phone level, sir, I'm not almost here, Manu. So, in case you know, I'm casting a far on Mono. You call for Trump, and you're on budget. A sector of Honmo, Edward, you better say. The first canoe, I'm a fan, share no one will see your Honmo. Almost here, Manu, so every casting a panel.
0: Yeah, that's it. Hello.
5: Hi, Edward. Masamaba.
0: Now, so we'll be sassam, doc me into you.
5: Mamma, we shall say. Again, see, and I say, oh, man, so my penny be back. That's the way, yeah, pretty much this where we are. No more, Jack, one more. They will pay King Nano. And yeah, some part, and yeah, at the power, so we are my wife. 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
0: Yeah, that's it. 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
7: uwa mse na nama tumuko mwepeshi ya nyawe obu nusai tuwapayi
8: but there should be collaboration ASP una ujina ya nemu wa honom there should be collaboration
7: collaboration but they dig the log into their hands. Do whatever they wish because they believe that they are ruining the town. We just don't go through. We are raising the first one. We'll take that way to stop where they send the key palace. If you want to know that you are not staying at the key palace, why do you send the good there in the first place? Second, the police are escorted the king. They send the key palace because they think that we are overrun in this town. No, it wasn't so. And they want to act as if they exaggerate certain things. Until this side, they expose you. I don't know anything about whether we are involved in the guarantee or not. That is not supposed to tell the truth. And once you go to escalate the situation, you also have an intelligent. He haven't brought any stones here that I told him that we don't have a space here, which is lie.
9: Yemusa police commander Kisi say, Miama Mamma Tonose, and Noma Yewa MC Ache, Ediama Commander Kisi, Ababu Butanoso, Oma Yama and Granite de Kwama Mebejiguana,
7: with an MP, MC, no Mamba, MC, the man in Kofa Kotchen, no Mamba. And I will explain that thing to you to understand.
9: That be me patro no ma yeah omahine me say no man I yeah baba to so no master sa no master sa dey ko galante no man
7: yeah MP na chiba o she be mama me chire wuyi chire me muyi MP

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Eddie Bray, and your tear for your shelf for ye, your double papa. Hey, your Kodani, your dream who say, hey, your listeners, you will say, can I only a Kodiasa? You call have a fun put muse, and go for your genie. And I want you radio, so you knew a hot say, Yacha, who go, and so I don't wait for me, but wait till what? Tell my quarter, didn't you wait for an hour? 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I was again. Girl, you're trying to say saw blade. 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
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yanko nko have fun say keep listening to Adom FM because you wanyama bebre e de bram Adom TV any multimedia brand sing na because details no and na megusu amede e mamo no that Adom FM Y2K jam 2026 is powered by Ecobank or see Ecobank the Pan African Bank sponsored by Kodak toothpaste any mouthwash or say ma wenum ente and Avalex Lease Equipped Limited or see copier leasing renting and maintenance services. Door master or see the best indoors and a loss in duree ginger beaters or see ginger womu. 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
0: Oti Adam 106.3 FM Bella the all round animidi. 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Yo, ene yesi Y2K jama Adam FM de brew ene ye betwetwe ho komo. 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Na me chire wo awenya the ages eye from the 90s. And ya wo 80s, late 80s ho. 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Yen count from 39 years, 40, 42 to 46 that way. Mm. 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
0: president here who do who dey say who dey who sikenia that is the kind of phone na ukita say e na ke be ka say iPhone when is iPhone M18 aba
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2: good evening
0: me pa chama akwa baba odo ahumaso
2: yeah enna
0: yo ti me so modo nso
2: Modern so.
0: Me pato ye millennium, Y2K ana Jay Z.
2: Me pato me Jay Z.
0: Yay, when I'm fiercing.
2: Me not 37 years.
0: 37 unye Jay Z, who Y2K ni muka kre u? Ube, na uwe ni muka kre. Na phone ben eba so that time ono.
2: Me pato Blackberry.
0: Hey! And also we are here. We are millennium. We are Y2K. Blackberry. Who be that time? Now how many years?
2: Me pass on. Now me warm.
3: Yes.
0: Now was secondary school. Now JHS.
2: Oh, not my VHS.
0: And I say who are be? I go be any way. I go. When you mention, but not girls, neck it can. How was the feeling at that time? Oni ye share kakra.
2: Oh, na Nigeria for quite the movie Blackberry Girls.
0: Thank you. Thank you. Thank you. They say the new man pan na ope as at that time.
2: Oh. Man, you
0: Ude abatis ni di niya, ude unka enyom na kwa debo ni di.
2: Na mi pe Castro nyom.
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0: 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Okay. 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
2: Odo fita.
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0: Manka, that the time wano de nyumbia wani minyo. 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Ewa La Pam. 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Ene spaghetti. You've never heard spaghetti hand. Aname boa.
2: It
0: is spaghetti no. Now what ya ba? Why?
2: Maybe I see you.
0: With us. One more with the imposter from saying. Hello?
1: Hello. Hello, good evening.
0: Good evening, Beme. I'm Pacho Udini, baby. I'm Kase Free.
1: Hello, I'm Pacho. I'm Femi Sharif.
0: All right. Pacho, you're a Y2K bar.
1: Me Pacho.
0: Yeah, who are you saying?
1: 36.
0: Is when I walk a camber. No way, Nimukakra. Then I'll be who, yeah? Blackberry, no use who be?
1: Paper joy, I'm a use who be.
0: As at that age, you know, say now we are young, Gwana.
1: Now we are young, but let me bread every outside by entry. That phone, someone out of the bag.
0: And then I would be a digger, see you, hey, I call we.
1: Yes,
0: who did he be?
1: Yes, I'm holding, I'm in crime, and I'm on computer.
0: My desktop, living. Yeah, desktop, yeah. Yeah.
1: Yes.
0: Yeah, it's a couple. Who's been fun, Nancy? Do. Who can cry monitor?
1: Nothing any a good one.
0: None of men are prepared that time.
1: Eh, not animal. Eh, Nimboy.
0: Ash. 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I know you were to my mom. 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
0: 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Hello.
4: Hello, good evening.
0: Good evening, ma. Come aboard, Dr. Homaso.
4: No, sir.
0: But you didn't even be on Kasefi.
4: We didn't even be on Kasefi.
0: Mate, what's the program now, Eden?
4: Oh, we try maybe for that time, you know, we did it.
0: Okay.
4: Secondary school, after that time, where there was a lady there in front of Rita Kofa.
0: Rita?
4: Rita Kofa.
0: Kofa, oh, hey, now we're done
4: with you. Our school,
0: Now,
4: at that time, you know, and you be me with Chinchi and Chinchi, or Monoso, or Mabon, or so.
0: Why Monoso?
4: And Chinchi.
0: And Chinchi, and you may,
4: Ninchi.
0: Sakina,
4: you see, Dino. Now, yeah, no, my book, the book, I don't know. Editing me, pack of the accident, me, I'm not going to tire.
0: Yeah, and you may, Chinchi,
4: Eva.
0: Over.
4: Yeah,
0: yeah, very yeah. Many yeah.
4: I don't have them. We are number one.
0: Yeah, that was it. Yeah, bye. Now we shall. Yeah, bye. Bye. Hey, me puna fuye di guess. Yes, a number to me. Hello.
5: Hello.
0: Me ma kwa ba bo dran home aso. Bacho udini baby, au kase free.
5: Friend, you're doing it.
0: All right. Y2K ba ne o.
5: That time.
0: How many years is it?
5: I'm about 37.
0: 37. Who are you? Who are you? Where are you?
5: Okay.
0: Where are you?
5: That's a man. And you go. I mean,
0: Batman,
5: you
0: know.
5: Batman, you
0: know. Get in you!
5: You think I say it's no summer, that's a memo summer coming before. Hmm! You start to be saying, if you get more, no way, boy, and then you have to go to the house, you could not down.
0: It's your name when I've said that, my end.
5: No, you must roll a phone. You are
0: eating it. I know this.
5: I can't get a crack.
0: Wow.
5: That's a more not a VIP phone, no more an old VIP phone.
0: Mm-hmm.
5: I wouldn't tell you, Baba, no much, or do I a new VIP, no much, or 96.
0: Nah, manga. Mama boys initial say na bibi yai mo
5: set that idea na so much 196 no go at a truth
0: by YouTube beshe matare ye she me na me she na me she we na mu di change che na egugu am ko mu
5: yai yai
0: bring shall look na we are see there
5: na we are see there me guy miss what miss mommy tama come to phone mo. Oh, we do an eye it away from boot or some wine
0: beneath
5: me.
0: You
5: know a jack from me, you find me a chim.
0: Who shall say we are cacacla? From boot, you did me call the milk, call the milk. Wow! Oh, yeah, Y2K Bampa, hello? Yeah, I'm going to say hello. Hello? Alright, friend, me for two callers now. You're quite uncommon. Yes, 0302-216561. Hello?
6: Hello, Bella.
0: Yes, darling. Ma, I'm going to go home soon.
6: Oh, don't stop.
0: Oh, Cynthia. See? Si.
6: Yes.
0: See, si, baby.
6: Yes.
0: See, si, baby.
6: Bella, baby.
0: And I'm going to run with you.
6: Ah,
0: I'm going to get a car. Yeah, I'm going to get a
6: car. Hey, phone booth.
0: What is that? I'm going to call phone booth.
6: Hey, but
0: Com Center. You're trying to short communication center. They are friend of Com Center.
6: Com Center. You could now say, well, I offer about 200. Everybody. Now, after a buyer, because I time when you were tricky to be, because it's tricky to be as how lying phone.
0: Mm-hmm.
6: Which would be not be a ocean, would be any female lock now. Maybe I would be a dear no, a toy pump, pump, anything as I lock a bin at that to cool him. Which would both the 1, 2, 3, 4, 5, 6, 7, 8, 9, 10, 0, no, no. I thought I was about 1, 2. So there will be, it's a number name, there's 024, but who bought 10, there's a number 1, 2, 1, 2, 3, 4. Now, but the number is the one out.
0: Oh, what's it?
6: Na
0: BlackBerry no nya bi use ya de.
6: De wey.
0: BlackBerry phone no.
6: I can say they are not doing for the active thing on the
0: good.
6: They me use ya some Motorola no be dey for America buy.
0: Hello mwen na wote so.
6: Ah Motorola na me.
0: Hello Moto.
6: Hello Moto. Hello for America ni na dey banana. Saka me dey enyum ba me dey na enyum na me ka pass e dey lumbo na e dey same away.
0: Enyum ni eh. Pie da enyum ni pie I think. 99 and 2000.
6: Ma ko tell me fit we. Any e make 20 say na dey.
0: Na
6: na na na na na na na na na na na na na na na na na na na na na na na na na na na na na na na na na na na na na na na na na na na na na na na na na na na na na na na na na na na na na na na na na na 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
0: Cynthia, we there, the why took a show where there was about 2nd October day. 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
6: Bella.
0: Yes, dear.
6: You see, I'm going to pay again. They say, okay, oh, content, I'm going to pull you one kid there. As you know,
0: ah, here you are the
6: milk. 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At a lot, Tony, I'm Pimono.
0: Eh, serious.
6: Me.
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6: to give a woman to ah,
0: we are titinipa. Wow, Agraba. That's it. Thank you, darling. With that last caller. Hello?
7: Hello?
0: Yes, me mama come about down home, so.
7: Madam, so.
0: Me ma chow dini baby, I will cast a free.
7: Imani.
0: Ima, what is saying?
7: I do now, sir.
0: Now, how many years in EDM?
7: 37.
0: Do you know no mammy? Why?
7: No. No, so much.
0: Mm-hmm.
7: A dog.
0: Can be.
7: Oh. Baby,
0: Hello.
7: I'm a friend. Oh,
0: that's okay. Wow, where are you? Yanemu yebe kaikaimu, Na yankaimu se nyame aduma on the 2nd of October dear Aduma FM. 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
8: credit card
0: I very serious adepa na na wo he
8: bella sa time na na
0: wo ko de abe
8: na me ni akra na me okedi
0: wo okedi. Then I need to work at the hall.
8: Bella, you are not a crowning now. Who say? A baby estate, into no, a bim of fear a craha every year, Juma.
0: Okay,
8: oh, into the lifestyle of a craha.
0: A bower.
8: Into say, yes, you who say, near a copy, lifestyle. By a papa mom penny.
0: Okay,
8: into no, your co-school say, yeah, what down for no? It's a tian spaghetti and
0: hand
8: or the biba.
0: A shiny bag.
8: It's also been me when you market center because Fridays never. It's your Bob was the canoe and the sense at the same cra or beshe. Now you bo side and side. You say, you funu. And yeah, now you ask us double.
0: No, cry the
8: Nia chere side and side ni funu guho. 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
0: We're friend of dance. 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We're friend of dance.
8: Dance.
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0: 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Let it not make a consent. 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
8: Nay serious.
0: Now call out if you know boy and a friend. Quay the first club if you wabble. What catch and your ear, Juma or Honey say? Say a quack of frewa. Mom, I'll ban no bew, oh, mammy, or one mom frew. Coco may use us a wine air fran. Now sister Penny Becquaco tear corn. I will say wine and air frew. Tear bew away to me mouse sign. Your mouse has signed it. That's a winner call. Who do pe? Who you na baby? Nipana corner more receptions. Who you know? Your phone boots. Cushy money.
8: Come
0: on,
8: come center. Yeah,
0: I'm gonna call.
8: When I'm coming to come center. Yeah, yeah, come on. Mimi, nya caller. Mikoshema. It's not a bono, unya call near the sassan, ne befro, and ya catch any pan, say ye befro. It's all some fret back.
0: So I got a fret 30 minutes and now 5 minutes time. But I'll cut now her crouching.
8: It's over what's now watching. Now call if you pray before then your call. Bet who you would say, who is one of
0: my friends?
8: Who you are then, ye pick your call and your caller. What's that? And I say, I train you, who better ya, coffee the money for my friend. I'll go say, boot.
0: And when I was yammy,
8: and I assigned back of your card.
0: Phone book, Diano.
8: It's all cause I know I took card and not the amount. Book or cast,
0: and it's a Ghana card, and I am my
8: noble. No, be switching
0: a line.
8: Oh, bone, come on, be switching
0: it. Got to line the cramon, come on in,
8: and yet. It's not cut because Uncrofu Guichri. It's a minimum, yet China after 9:10, a Hoyan, a whole new free country. Now called Jenna Huan, and Tonto Rio Crown, say Bella.
0: African Nassau Network near from saying Ariba. No, there is a name before Ariba. Space phone.
8: Space to space.
0: Nay, space to space. And you do my bra mouthful. Employment, pa. And they say a mobile money, no. Space to space.
8: Bella, na Ghana yet do. Well, and that's where you did, but those time, ne dear.
0: And then Jesse for ya, you were nay. One best year, Juma. Those days, why took a phone? One of them, madam, here, Cosinia, mamma. And ne, Uber catching is, excuse me.
8: A shop on Crabba,
0: excuse me.
8: Shop on Obeba, no, madam, no opera.
0: And Obertis will be crowded, you'll be Kunichia. And Tanya to come, what a tempo now, are ye? And then they come out boldly to say, me dear men, pass small boy. Me pepper papi.
8: And now, Casa Pebia, who catch you, and you know.
0: Aye,
8: or your boat
0: will never say me pet.
8: Yam, I'm costume.
0: Yankas and any ho, never
8: ho.
0: But
8: now, ho,
0: not wo be that time, no sooner, Casa, mean to mean Pier, me bra babu me. Miss Sister, me mammy babu me.
8: Babu me. Bear say no. Mamma no cry have no rights.
0: Wow.
8: Papa no suit ni rights. Oh yeah, dear ope. Aye. Oko a bad time out so.
0: Mamma go I don't know one hit. Oi uko dik bakwana or no swim. Udi anawa.
8: Uni wunyansa.
0: Uni wuni baby. unim unim die bia
8: bia nyinsen
0: bo ya ta uhu na na wose egu e
8: kwotare ho anu anyim
0: wuti adu 106.3 fm enne you made the debre friend y2k now do my fm the y2k jam e brew the sentin ya fan kuma ye kai kai ye ho ye koyechi and oba youtube na ba hwe me a me no color no say two colors e y2k bre na ye to be color different colors in our fingers that I say what we say and now oba hwe me nsa so a what we say me hum wom me hum she mubi ai na sentin no say we join ye say enje me say be phone lines no na won so wa bet that with time no dia ni dien ena na e course wo wabra bom kwan na wushia no die na siye enyum bempa ena emuvu mekai kwabna kwabna ni beka tunyum bi you lie to me
8: ah
0: you lie to me sa kwa che wo boy
8: you betray
0: wa che mpna ena enyum wei enyum wei we wu kura enyum wei enye ya ringing tone
8: my heart.
0: Oh, baby boy, player, you lied to me. And the sound you move, a ringing tone. Send a quarter and send a fine one, a ringing tone. That those days, ringing tone, I can say a message to whoever at any concern you.
8: But those days, and say, I can't so draw, nay, a real.
0: The love is real and fake. Obi Niska, they don't rush to get so like when you're home, Brian Sana, when your girlfriend say, nay. Hey, yes, I'm going to you. Yes, I'm going to you. Yes, I'm going to you. Yes, I'm going to you. Mommy, book back. I'm going to find my dear. Hey, actually, I'm going to back with you by call me Kekena. What's my call me Kekena? And I can't wait to work away. What's my call me Kekena? Oh, Charlie. Me need you. Me want you. And then you want me to come. I'm going to go. All right. Book back is back again. Book back and man of record. And man of the tingling. And man that time not tingling for a book today.

Brian YouTube says I never hear metro moves. 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And I was so. What the two nine year look any man about with you. Brian YouTube says I never hear me. 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

0: party. 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
1: Bella.
0: Yes, dear.
1: Hey, Cindy.
0: Bella, what do you mean? 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
1: I'm going to be a little bit. Now one day, Boggy, yes, or person, and you could never be missing Anthony. Now you bought Satan and Mumuia, but we don't put it on the bomb with her cocoa. The chicken and buffoon.
0: Yeah.
1: And I'm sorry. But I look at Felix, I'm not Canada, no mommy to be boss, no mommy say, oh no, or you call me to be her cup or would want to run the medalfe. Because of the day, I said, very dignity. I did not want to be a man. Anna, where to buy it? Benz, 360 you said.
0: Now go for no bad time, babe.
1: Hey, go for the 90s more.
0: Go for no was some running, but you can't go for your candy with some running, be there, can I say?
1: And it will be real sick. Go for
0: no candy, you better do, baby, something.
1: Go for no, you are the Bella.
0: Bella, let's say, and then some. Can I out change your mouth, Jenny? Steven has to be brave for the support in Yamish Rao. From 0302216565. Hello, radio, no, Mr. Rao. And any brabba. Many brabba, no. We didn't baby, I'll cast a few. Never told any baby, I'll cast a few.
2: Hello.
0: Hello, we didn't baby, I'll cast a few.
2: Okay,
0: I'm going to tell you. I'm going to tell you. I'm All right, your name come on, but I won't see any deal. Ah, 60. And all the women who
2: are in the 80s.
0: Opa, who about who's a baby? Who,
2: yes, yes, 80s.
0: Never mind, come on, come on, your dear.
2: As all down, Warmia, you mash, all down, Warmia, you mash,
0: and one a boy,
2: you poor boy, you rest. Now, Bella.
0: Yes, dear.
2: Yes. aba asabuna ye ye sumi ye kwa vela ndedu uri asimabu
0: asimabu fie hapa au medasi medasi
2: it is
0: nyami chira wa sao ufre medasi hello
3: hello good evening
0: good evening ma kwa babu wadu wa humasu
3: mhm wadu wa humasu
0: eh wadu wa
3: humasu wadu wa humasu wadu wa me can a cow it's a man yeah can say for to get the golf
0: me that say for to get the golf what you be na na na but you didn't say
3: it's so right here
0: you can but you won't be saying
3: 57
0: oh apa who are grown for to get the golf no mo fan Jeffrey sao
3: David
0: you would chance and I watch you golf
3: yeah yeah.
0: Yeah, boga fue so be ha yo. Hmm. Be that say na nyum na na o pepa.
3: Me le le limba nyana na ni pepa.
0: Limba nyum na na o.
3: Obi at me so bo.
0: Obi at me so bo no so by around that time no.
3: Yeah.
0: And then and then. Yeah,
3: that's all day when me and you. Man,
0: you be pe u be pe ku ti. U be pe ku ti
3: papa.
0: Alright, hello.
1: Hello.
0: Hi, baby boy. Udini baby okasefi.
1: Oh, Bella, Mr.
0: Oh, Mr. Mafu, me too, Nisa, and me be, yeah, me, and me level, no, another level, crow.
1: Oh.
0: Mr. Mafu, there, nyom, na, na, upe, that time, pa.
1: Oh, me, dear. Na, lumba, nyom, ye, me, number one.
0: Yeah, why? Ye, pe, why, two, the time, ono?
1: Oh, yeah, lumba, also,
0: Lumba, jine, mu, ofi, intem, no, jine, mu, cheye.
1: Yes.
0: Yeah.
1: Yes.
0: Tina nyo men, na nyo men na wo pepa.
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0: Akromat de ko.
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0: Mhm.
1: Who do you so need in camp on as a baby? So na if you were in a damn fool, the mammy, what do I done for mammy? I've done it. But down from the chef, I've said,
0: yeah, but one can't have it. I've done for now, Kukuramaye. We are other crack,
1: my river, my friend.
0: What's your say?
1: Hey, well, I do come with the story, with the true story, I did it my art movie.
0: Bremmy Binkai.
1: My river, my friend.
0: My rival, my friend. And who are a rival? No, who are no?
1: Oh, Debbie, or two quaint, you know, or co outside in Tina, my intimate, my uncle.
0: My friend, and so, Abo, and also I say.
1: But not a people, you know, by the way, you know, ye young man is she now, Manakuma Tianzo, Ose, a basana, EPI, you know, in echo.
0: Or silly,
1: na unu mse mi wa story biya mi dibe mama mo dibe mu program on tu di echi di mefro na mi di amon
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1: mati
0: Mr. Mafu midas eh Mr. Mafu wa story hello ene mi dibe echi aya mpon hello 0302216562 and then 0302216561 hello
4: Hello, good evening.
0: Good evening, Mark. What about Dr. Homaso?
4: Madam, so.
0: Maybe I should have baby. I will cast a free.
4: Sherry Coco, that's what.
0: Sherry Coco, how are you?
4: I'm fine.
0: Yeah, Nelco. How many years? 36. Nti no de nyom na na e favorite as at that time.
4: Na me ke na so tem. Nti do sta no na yet me yan boys no.
0: Mhm.
4: It make us a come map.
0: Ye kwa na mna kwa de nyom no Na no mo pepa wo hu. O ba jo wi afa tu mami. Ye come map. Nene evia. Did you get to see you? Ah, okay, okay, see you.
4: No.

0: So it was difficult for him to tell me. He said they find a down for so and I share on a down for me. So now they have to tell me that he has to travel. They don't know how to tell me. She can not buy a cocker moving your horse, I won't come. I said that yes, I want to go. Now can so no. Now don't go wait a little Michael and take them. What is it? That's the home is getting late.
1: That can any easy to say I love you.
0: He needs to me say he has to travel abroad. Oh Bella.
1: Into Aba.
0: Yeah, Obako, but because of the long distance, me learned to answer.
1: No,
0: could you believe, sir? Because friend or me keeping the number. For in the name, 12 was a 14. The number is just in my head. Me to me, but pa.
1: Hey, what been? Number is 14, no?
0: You see, I can just say it, Keke.
1: And what happened? What happened? Oba down, Anna. What happened?
0: Yeah, a chance and Oba down.
1: Boba, and I just say what the same. Obidiko.
0: Oh, not really. Onu na unse mema.
1: Oh, mami line na kati. Hello. Hello. All right, from Miss Zero Tourism, I'm going to record a snap video. See, I'm going to have 4. Person, I'm going to have 5 crown. All right. My patrol, I'm going to have an attempt to my mommy. 0302-216562. Hello.
2: Hello.
1: Yes, the patrol radio, my mommy. All right. Patrol, can I meet you? Yes, dear. I'm going to have a patrol. I'm going to have a sister, eh, once was say you're off. Oh, fit take pato. Oh, best super.
2: Rocky.
1: And we are more awful new in chess, and I knew me a old
2: day.
1: And I'm a council and a puzzle.
2: Scales. Okay, Scales.
1: Emma Kaipa.
2: Your dance, your friend is Scales.
1: Okay.
2: That's not teaching me, Chinas. Tiptoe lane,
1: yes.
2: Yes.
1: My uncle order by maintaining car. She said tiptoe lane, Jinas.
2: This is on show.
1: Ladies night, yes.
2: Yes.
1: Now go like Thursday night.
2: Thursday.
1: And boom, yeah, Friday night. Charlie. Oh my God. And I know your ladies night. I know Manu. You're Remu free. You're Chiaka. She went to me no boy, I'll call away in our once in our room. On our corner.
2: That's incredible enough to say. Lesbians, may you come on?
1: That you only see, you only never hope. But no, we see. Then you come on by a memma form. The memma, the enemy, that come on cry. But a mad, the enemy, yeah. But who cry out here? It looks, it sounds so strange to you.
2: Sure.
1: It's not only this year. Hardly for you to say, Ube,
2: that's not at the back of me. You such a friend, quite good. After claims, when the court of the client tells me, now, quite good. Bella,
1: darling,
2: favorite. I say, you know, I see Christo, so I be.
1: So, as when I'm with you, I'm hung a crack a crack. We be, I see a crack a crack. So, for my name, so for my name, yeah, they call. Now, yes. That time, the unim, the topic, we mess

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1: On the 2nd, oh baby.
0: Mina me kachira wampa ye beja. 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
1: Nisi.
0: Mawe fusungu haka kra.
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0: Aja. 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
2: Hello.
0: Ene de mbe yuma flebi. 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
2: Eh mo don so.
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2: Ni di beauty.
0: Beauty ya Gen Z ana se wo ye Y2K.
2: Oh, me ye Y2K for
0: you. 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
2: Mm.
0: Y2K ka kire me anyu mbe na na fa wo.
2: Oh, me de that I no ni se eh, me za jumpo. 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
0: Come on, jeans. 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
3: Bella
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3: serious,
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3: Seriously. 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
0: Okay.
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0: ho mu asane.
3: Bella jai.
0: Ye ni wo na otwem afo.
3: Bella.
0: If you are Bella who support me shall no know I onki, on say that okay. Ube kai kiss.
3: Ube kai. 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
0: And for one of the same way, in fact, and I'm sure you're mean to me.
3: Bella, I'm saying, yeah, I'm sure you're in your name to me, sorry, if you are, because and you may have born. And you may demi, I don't feel.
0: The producer, I feel happy.
3: Uh-huh. Happy if you are.
0: I feel happy.
3: O shall draw your mail or ho, O shall cut your mail or ho, O shall the educo square or ho, O shall the warrior or ho, be womb, Bella. Yamisha nyum to four. Na yamisha yen so because yasao ye bu ye pa and ye no a de fire at the panel. Bella yamisha. 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
0: and ye to be people and one for BP a draw crowd
3: da da da da
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3: Mhm.
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0: 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All right, bi djuma de nyina ba wi na me ka kire wo se Adom FM di djuma die sronko kra ebre ene se wa wa fele ene e fre na Adom FM Y2K jam na me Adom ya de brew Friday 2nd of October 2026 esi wa La 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yes ako ye chi biom Adom FM Y2K just say back to the good times the senti for huji misrao chiesi kani bi maudofobi no so enko hwedu na o maami belong to the Y2K ba huye jezi ba ho ye wosika sama o 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Bank sana your sponsors near Kojak toothpaste and mouthwash was say magwenum ente Velex lease equipped Limited, or say copier leasing, renting and maintenance services. Door Master, or say the best in doors. Lost in the Ray Ginger Beetle, or say Ginger Womu. And I'm a catcher on a second.